0: Amy Shark, the biggest egg. Hey, good morning. It's RB with you, chilly for your work day. Welcome to your Monday, the 13th of July. Yeah, that weekend was not long enough. I'm pretty sure we lost half a day somewhere. There's no science behind it, but I'm pretty certain. Welcome to the show. It's thanks to Randall Heating, Tassie's largest range of wood, gas and electric heating solutions for your home. Let's take a little peek at the weather. At the moment, showers today. We're heading for a top of 13 degrees around Launceston. Showers, a top of 12 degrees for the northeast. In the east coast, pretty much the same, really. Showers and a top of 14 degrees there as well. Hey, did you know that I saw a UFO? Nobody believed me. Absolutely shocking, right? Sneaky sound systems on the way next. You're on Chilly. Good morning.
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0: Brittany, baby, one more time. I'll be with you. Chilly for your workday. Welcome to it. Hey, speaking of Brittany, Britney Spears puts on a wild show in LA traffic months after DUI arrest, or at least that's what the headline reads. Photos show the Oops, I Did It Again singer standing tall above traffic while riding in a black Mercedes SUV on the 101 freeway near Studio City on Friday. So basically what happened was traffic was at a standstill in downtown LA, which I assume happens a lot. And Britney popped her head out of the sunroof and tried to see what was going on and enjoyed the sunshine while she was there for a second. And that was the whole thing. There was nothing else happened. That was the whole thing. And this news article is basically saying this wild display in public and blah, blah, blah. And I'm just honestly, I am so tired of the negative Britney press. Like, don't make me tap the sign.
1: Leave Britney alone.
0: Okay. Can we agree? Because my goodness, it's a whole lot of nothing. And it bothers me, you know? It bothers me. Anyway, let's get back into your hottest hits. We've got some James hype on the way. She wasn't in a Ferrari. Plus 1927. When I Think of You, it's up next. You're on Chilly.
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0: Hey, it's Arby with you, Julie, for your workday. Welcome to your Monday, the 13th of July. It's time to check in with the newsroom and get up to date with everything news, sport and weather. We'll return with more of your hottest hits after 11 o'clock. I'm always tempted to make a mini story out of the songs that are on the way, so let me attempt to do that now. So there was absolutely a story of a girl, right? And she said, hey, you know, can we all just be nice to each other? But you know what? As it turns out, girls are players too, you know? Because girls is players too. She wasn't all that successful. It's on the way after 11 o'clock. You're on Chilli.
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11: Good morning, I'm Jane Drew. A final goodbye for Launceston-born Richard Scollier today. The former Australian of the Year, who is credited with saving thousands of lives through his melanoma research, will be farewelled during a state funeral at the Opera House. Scollier died last month after a battle with brain cancer. 2,500 people are expected at the memorial service due to begin right around now. Health Minister Mark Butler has told Nine there are plenty of words to describe him.
12: Brilliant, warm, generous, I mean globally significant. He was the world's leading melanoma pathologist, but today will be a solemn occasion. We lost him far too young, but also an opportunity to celebrate an amazing life.
11: We will soon be saying goodbye to those paper arrival cards at the airports. The federal government is expanding digital travel declarations for overseas arrivals, with a trial on some Qantas flights being extended to Adelaide and Perth before becoming nationwide. Margie Osman from the Tourism Transport Forum says it's fantastic news.
3: This is something that the industry has been wanting for 20 years. It means that our border will be a modern, seamless border, like so many other countries in the world, and a much better experience for travellers.
11: Tasmanian parents are being urged to seek answers to their GP if they have reservations about getting their kids vaccinated. The Australian Medical Association says there's been a drop in the number of children being vaccinated since the COVID pandemic. AMA TAS President Dr. Meg Creeley says parents are now exposed to a lot of conflicting health information online.
13: There is no embarrassing or silly question to ask your doctor about vaccination, and we'd much rather that people bring us something that they've seen online rather than sort of quietly worry about it at home or be unsure.
11: And experts say we can expect petrol prices to rise as the war between the US and Iran heats up again, although we're better prepared than we were before. Iran says the Strait of Hormuz is once again closed, although the US is claiming it remains open to shipping. Both sides have been exchanging fire for the last week and say the ceasefire is now dead in the water.
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11: Turning to sport, and the Tasmania Jewels have announced their final Australian rostered player for their inaugural squad. Currently playing for the Cairns Dolphins in the NBL 1 competition, Brooke Basham has five WNBL seasons with the Adelaide Lightning under her belt. The WNBL season starting this October.
14: So we play Geelong October 15th here in Hobart. That'll be the first game of the whole season. So we'll be the opening round.
11: Coach Claudia Brassard there. England is on the hunt for a new men's cricket test coach after Brendan McMullen was told he's only needed for the one-dayers and T20s. ECB chief Richard Gould has told the BBC they have a short list of no more than 6 to 10 names.
15: Anyone who has been approached already?
16: Of a diverse nature, in terms of conversations, they will start to happen now.
11: And Lachie Neale is set to be a Pie. The Lion will reportedly head to Collingwood on a 3-year deal, which will allow Brisbane to keep Zach Bailey. Last night, the Lions thumped the Bombers by 90 points at the Gabba.
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0: Weather for Launceston today, overcast showers. We're heading for a top of 13 degrees for your Monday, top of 12 for your Tuesday, overcast, more showers there. And into your Wednesday, it clears up to a partly cloudy day and a top of 14 degrees. For the northeast today, overcast showers up to 20 mils, a top of 12 degrees. Top of 11 for your Tuesday, overcast, high chance of showers there as well. And into your Wednesday, clearing up, mostly sunny there, and a top of 13 degrees. And then for the East Coast today, overcast, showers, top of 14. For your Tuesday, top of 13 degrees, partly cloudy, some showers throughout there. And then into your Wednesday, also clearing up to a beautiful, mostly sunny day, and a top of 15 degrees. 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

0: leave your work day, I'll be with you. Speaking of Alex Warren, he's put a little teaser on his Instagram page, and it's like, what do you mean, Alex? What do you mean? Because the video says, when my album comes out in 6 weeks, but I can't wait that long. And in the caption, it says, 48 hours. What do you mean, Alex Warren? What do you mean? His original release date for his sophomore studio album, Wild Child, was not meant to be released until August 28, but it looks like he's dropping it early. So, oh my goodness. Hey, welcome to the show. It's thanks to Randall Heating. 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On the way, The Weeknd. My word, those lights are indeed blinding. Plus, Matika. It's your home of the hottest hits, Chili.
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0: 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Hey, it's Harvey taking you through your Monday. Welcome to it. Make sure you're listening in to the boys for breakfast every single morning. Nick and Marcus with your spicy single. They do this from 6 a.m. You can vote for the song that you want to hear the most. It's all thanks to Launceston Floor World, more than just a flooring. 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
8: Good afternoon, I'm Saskia Channing. A severe weather warning's been issued for northern Tasmania, King Island and Furneaux Islands. A trough moving through the state this afternoon, bringing damaging westerly winds, averaging 55 to 65 k's an hour, with peak gusts in excess of 100 k's. That's most likely to impact those in Currie, Whitemark, Bridport and surrounds. Residents are urged to secure loose outdoor items, move cars under cover or away from trees, and prepare for possible power, water, phone or internet outages. For emergency assistance, call 000, and for storm assistance, get in touch with the SES on 132 500. The Prime Minister's described former Australian of the Year Richard Scolia as one of the nation's brightest stars. The melanoma researcher is being honoured and farewelled at a state memorial service at the Sydney Opera House after losing his battle with brain cancer last month. Anthony Albanese says his legacy will live on.
9: Now this brightest of stars has set, yet his glow remains around us. Richard did so much to push back the shadow of melanoma. And one day, when a cure for brain cancer is at last found, his name will be spoken.
8: We'll soon be saying goodbye to those paper arrival cards at airports. The federal government is expanding digital travel declarations for overseas arrivals, with a trial on some Qantas flights being extended to Adelaide and Perth before becoming nationwide. Margie Osmond from the Tourism and Transport Forum says it's fantastic news.
10: This is something that the industry has been wanting for 20 years. It means that our border will be a modern, seamless border, like so many other countries in the world, and a much better experience for travellers.
8: And tourism operators from across northern Tasmania are meeting with the federal government today to discuss challenges facing the sector and what support is needed to keep it growing. The talks come amid uncertainty over the future closure of Bogues Brewery and Hawthorn Football Club's planned departure at the end of next year. Assistant Tourism Minister Nita Green says the meetings are a chance to hear directly from industry leaders about the pressures they're facing and the opportunities ahead.
11: We know it's a resilient industry, really important for the economy, but there's always more that we can do to assist the industry to, you know, create more jobs, get more visitors, and make the most of this beautiful, beautiful environment.
8: A similar discussion will be had with southern operators tomorrow.
1: Breakfast, snacks, lunch, Banjo's Dough Savers under $5 range brings together and celebrates more than 30 plus delicious Banjo's favourites. 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
8: In AFL, Essendon interim coach Dean Solomon is refusing to criticise Zach Merritt after the superstar got just 11 touches in last night's 15-goal thrashing by Brisbane. The Tasmania Jewels have locked in their final Australian roster spot, signing experienced combo guard Brooke Basham. Basham's currently starring for the Cairns Dolphins in NBL 1 and brings 5 seasons of WNBL experience with the Adelaide Lightning. The Jewels still have 2 import spots to fill ahead of their inaugural campaign, with general public memberships opening tomorrow morning. And Conor McGregor's first fight in 5 years has come to an ugly end. The UFC legend injured his knee in round one of his fight, sparking vicious booing from the Las Vegas crowd. With the latest in news and sport, I'm Saskia Channing.
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0: Weather for Launceston today, overcast showers. We're heading for a top of 13 degrees for your Monday, top of 12 for your Tuesday, overcast, more showers there. And into your Wednesday, it clears up to a partly cloudy day and a top of 14 degrees. For the northeast today, overcast showers up to 20 mils, a top of 12 degrees. Top of 11 for your Tuesday, overcast, high chance of showers there as well. And into your Wednesday, clearing up, mostly sunny there, and a top of 13 degrees. And then for the east coast today, overcast, showers, top of 14. For your Tuesday, top of 13 degrees, partly cloudy, some showers throughout there. And then into your Wednesday, also clearing up to a beautiful, mostly sunny day, and a top of 15 degrees. 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

0: the queen herself, Kylie Minogue. 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So if you get a chance to, head over and enter in for anything that you might be able to win. 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
2: Good morning, I'm Ebony Ablett. The Prime Minister and the New South Wales Premier will attend today's state funeral for Launceston-born Richard Scollier. And the Bureau of Meteorology has issued a severe weather warning for damaging winds.
1: Delivering the local stories from the local voices that just simply can't get anywhere else.
2: The boss of Stadiums Tasmania, who's been overseeing redevelopment, is on the move. The Exeter Men's Shed is set to receive a new extension to allow space for a metalworking.
1: Chilly, part of the community across Launceston and the Northeast, and leaders in local.
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0: 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Hey, don't forget to catch the boys in Brekkie from 6 a.m. every single morning. They were talking about Pimp My Ride. Do you remember that show back in the early 2000s? Absolutely insane.
1: Yeah. Everyone had their specific role.
2: You had the guy that was going to put a TV in everything.
1: Well, that's what I want to talk about. Okay. His name is Mad Mike, and right. I got a video of him the other day of just a highlight clip of all the nuts things he said. He's actually mad.
3: Back here, I'm going to put a smooth machine, and in the back, I'm going to put a clothes dryer.
1: I'm going to put a smoothie machine in the car.
2: They go hand in hand, of course. While you're waiting for your clothes to dry, make a smoothie.
0: Utter insanity. I kind of miss when the shows in the early 2000s were that nuts. It was a great time to be alive. But make sure you catch the boys every morning from 6 a.m. for more moments like that. Plus, Jay Harms is in next to take you through the rest of your afternoon. She's got this for ya. One week since you looked at me. On sides of Gracie Abrams, P. And loads more of your hottest hits right here on Chilli.
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4: Good afternoon, I'm Saskia Channing. Former Australian of the Year Professor Richard Scollier has been farewelled in a state memorial service at Sydney Opera House after passing away from brain cancer last month. The Governor-General among those gathering to remember his work, Sam Mostyn, paying tribute to Professor Scollier's family.
5: Now, I first met Richard in 2024 during his year as Joint Australian of the Year. And when I first met him, he did, as Hamish said, he just radiated joy and optimism and curiosity.
4: A severe weather warning's in place for northern Tasmania, King Island and the Furneaux Islands, with damaging winds expected this afternoon. A trough moving across the state could bring westerly winds averaging up to 65 k's an hour, with gusts topping 100. Communities including Currie, Whitemark and Bridport are likely to be hardest hit. Residents urged to secure loose outdoor items, park vehicles under cover and prepare for possible power and communications outages. For emergency assistance, call 000, and for storm assistance, get in touch with the SES on 132 500. International travellers arriving in Australia will soon be able to ditch their paper arrival cards, with Canberra expanding its digital travel system nationwide. The current digital trial on some Qantas flights into the East Coast capitals will be expanded to Perth and Adelaide by the end of the year. It'll then be fully rolled out within the next 12 to 18 months. Home Affairs Minister Tony Burke has told Seven it'll save a lot of hassle and time.
6: We want people, the moment they land in Australia, to be straight out enjoying the best place in the world. And this will make it much faster when people land.
4: Australian universities are under scrutiny as the Royal Commission into Anti-Semitism and Social Cohesion gets underway in Melbourne. Jewish students and academics are giving evidence. And a dedicated group of volunteers is celebrating 50 years of TAS Maritime Radio. The service broadcast its first weather forecast to just 14 boats in southeast Tasmania in July 1976. 5 decades on, it's grown into one of Australia's largest and most sophisticated maritime radio networks, supporting 1,500 registered vessels with the help of 22 volunteer operators, technicians, programmers and tower climbers.
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4: To the AFL, Lachie Neale is set to be a Pie. The Lion will reportedly head to Collingwood on a 3-year deal which will allow Brisbane to keep Zach Bailey. Last night, the Lions thumped the Bombers by 90 points at the Gabba. And Yannick Sinner's retained his title as Wimbledon champion, making it 2 in a row after beating Alexander Zverev in 4 sets. The world number one bouncing back from dropping the first set, winning 6-7, 7-6, 6-3, 6-4 in a nearly 4-hour-long match. The Italian says Zverev is a tough opponent.
8: I know another goal is for you to become number one in the world. You're very, very close, so we have to be very careful now, so...
4: With the latest in news and sport, I'm Saskia Channing.
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9: There is a severe weather warning for damaging winds for people in King Island, northeast, northwest coast and central north forecast districts. Now, these damaging westerly winds are going to be averaging 55 to 65 kilometres per hour with peak gusts getting up to 100 k's an hour. So keep an eye out for that one. In Launceston today, there is also a possible thunderstorm reaching 13. Tomorrow, October 12, Wednesday, mostly cloudy conditions. For Scottsdale today, a possible thunderstorm, another one for tomorrow, clearing up for Wednesday with a mostly sunny day. St Helens today, a possible shower and 14. Late thunder tomorrow and for Wednesday, mostly sunny and 15.
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0: out. Oh God. Get a hotel, never bring them to the house.
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2: On Chilly, home of the hottest hits. Happy Monday. Hope you guys had a great weekend, whatever it was you got up to. Hope it was a good one and you're ready to kick back into the working week. Big news tomorrow morning as well. We will be announcing the winner of our Battle of the Brews. Top five was up for voting all week long online, and we'll be announcing the winner tomorrow morning with Nick and Marcus on Chilly Brekkie. Stay tuned. But let's get into some music. Disco Lights. No Broke Boys. Get us up and about for our Monday arvo next.
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9: Good afternoon, I'm Saskia Channing. Politicians, cancer survivors and friends have gathered to farewell Professor Richard Scolia in Sydney. The state memorial held for the former Australian of the Year after his death last month, aged 59. His wife Katie credited him as an amazing father, and his children have also paid tribute to their dad.
10: Somehow he still always said we were his greatest achievement. We're not sure how true this is. We can't really compete with being awarded Australian of the Year, but we treasure every moment we spent with dad.
9: A severe weather warning's been issued for northern Tasmania, King Island and Furneaux Islands.
11: What is happening? Well, a cold front has moved across Tasmania this morning, and behind that cold front we see this burst of really strong westerly winds funneling some really damaging wind gusts around parts of northern Tasmania, parts of the islands in Bass Strait as well.
9: Angus Hines there from the Weather Bureau. Residents are urged to secure loose outdoor items, move cars undercover or away from trees, and prepare for possible power, water, phone or internet outages. For emergency assistance, call 000, and for storm assistance, get in touch with the SES on 132 500. Work continues to identify whether any Australians have been caught up in a pub fire which has killed 27 people in Bangkok.
12: Our embassy is engaged in trying to make sure as to whether or not Australians have been caught up in it.
9: Home Affairs Minister Tony Burke says anyone concerned about relatives in the area can call the Consular Emergency Centre in Canberra on 1300 555 135. A breakthrough for anyone who travels overseas, with our paper international arrival cards going digital from next year. It's tested well on the East Coast and will be introduced in Adelaide and Perth next, ahead of a national rollout. And the federal government says there's always more that can be done to support tourism, with Assistant Tourism Minister Nita Green meeting directly with operators across Tasmania this week. Senator Green is holding talks in the state's north today and south tomorrow, saying she'll take industry concerns and ideas for growth straight back to Canberra.
13: A lot of the levers for tourism, whether it's regional aviation or skills, actually sit outside our portfolio. So some of the work that I do is actually going back and talking to other ministers about how they can make changes that will help the industry as well.
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9: Dean Solomon's urging Bombers fans to be patient after last night's 90-point loss to Brisbane. The caretaker says there's no quick fix to turning his side into a side that can match it with the elite.
14: For our members and supporters, and we want you to stick strong and be patient and understand that we're in this for the medium to long term, and that's how we're going to build it, and there is no shortcut here.
9: And the son of Aussie tennis legend Leighton Hewitt has fallen at the final hurdle in the Wimbledon boys' final. 17-year-old Cruz Hewitt losing to American Jordan Lee 4-6, 6-4, 7-5. With the latest in news and sport, I'm Saskia Channing.
1: 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Chilli's three-day forecast.
0: It is currently sitting on 10 degrees right now in Launceston. A possible thunderstorm today, continuing into tomorrow for Wednesday. Mostly cloudy and 14. Scottsdale today, a possible thunderstorm there. Another one expected tomorrow, reaching 11. Wednesday, clearing up for a mostly sunny day. St Helens today, a possible shower and 14. Late thunder tomorrow. And for Wednesday, mostly sunny and 15.
1: 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That's the sound of Jay Harves in the Arves heating up your afternoon on Chilli, the home of the hottest hits. I know what I want. Dynamic Finance Brokers Tasmania, because your next move matters.

0: Tracy Abrams hit the wall. Brand new music here on Chilli, your home of the hottest hits, where you can also catch, of course, Nick and Marcus on at Chilli Brekkie. They've got the spicy single every single morning, two tracks going head-to-head, and it's up to you guys to choose which one you want to hear at the end of the show just by voting on the Insta story. It's all thanks to Launceston Floor World, more than just flooring. J-Beebs heading your way. Sorry, playing next on Chilli.
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0: your Monday afternoon with more hot, upbeat tracks to come, including this one from Noah Kahan. He's released a lot of brand new music recently, including this track, The Great Divide. It plays right after this.
1: At Chile, we know local news matters to you.
2: Good morning, I'm Ebony Ablett. The Prime Minister and the New South Wales Premier will attend today's state funeral for Launceston-born Richard Scollier. And the Bureau of Meteorology has issued a severe weather warning for damaging winds.
1: Delivering the local stories from the local voices that just simply can't get anywhere else.
2: The boss of Stadiums Tasmania, who's been overseeing redevelopment, is on the move. The Exeter Men's Shed is set to receive a new extension to allow space for a metalworking.
1: Chile, part of the community across Launceston and the Northeast, and leaders in local.
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0: Good afternoon. You're on Chilli, home of the hottest hits. Jay Harbs hanging out with you across your Monday afternoon. Hope you guys are having a great start to your working week so far. We're rounding you up, though, to that 3 o'clock hour. It's heading your way with the latest news, the latest sports, some weather in there. On the other side, a bit of a throwback with this track, Inner Circle. We've got a lot of brand new music at the moment from Olivia Rodrigo. Released a brand new album. This one on that album is called Stupid Song, heading your way. And Sunny Federa, Think About Us, it's heading your way next.
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12: Good afternoon, I'm Saskia Channing. Northern Tasmania's bracing for wild weather with damaging winds forecast for parts of the state this afternoon. The Bureau has issued a severe weather warning for northern areas, including King Island and the Furneaux Islands, with peak gusts expected to exceed 100 kilometres an hour. Meantime, in the state's south, the SES has issued flood advice for low-lying areas from Hobart to New Norfolk to the Derwent Valley. Abnormally high tides expected to push sea and river water above normal levels overnight. For emergency assistance, call 000, and for storm assistance, get in touch with the SES on 132 500. Australia's binning paper international passenger arrival cards. It's rolling out digital declaration systems at all international ports over the next 18 months. Home Affairs Minister Tony Burke telling Seven they're aiming for a seamless system.
8: It's been a trial with Qantas so far. You get out the Qantas app and you just do it online before you get on the plane. And then you've got your QR code ready to go when you land.
12: Financial markets remain nervous as tensions in the Middle East continue. Oil prices have jumped 4.1% as navigating the Strait of Hormuz is troublesome. It's nudging $80 a barrel. Tourism operators from across northern Tasmania are meeting with the federal government today to discuss the challenges facing the sector and what support's needed to keep it growing. The talks come amid uncertainty over the future closure of Bogues Brewery and Hawthorn Football Club's planned departure at the end of next year. Assistant Tourism Minister Nita Green says the meetings are a chance to hear directly from industry leaders about the pressures they're facing and the opportunities ahead.
13: We know it's a resilient industry, really important for the economy, but there's always more that we can do to assist the industry to, you know, create more jobs, get more visitors and make the most of this beautiful, beautiful environment.
12: A similar discussion will be had with southern operators tomorrow. And the Coalition has clawed back support following the latest political poll. The Resolve poll has the Libs and Nats snatching 3 points from One Nation, rising to 23%, while Pauline Hanson's party dropped 3% to 26%. Labor Minister Mark Butler's told Nine that people are starting to realise that One Nation isn't the answer.
14: When you actually sit back and think about the so-called solutions they have for the country, I think more people are realising that it would actually make things worse, not better.
11: Breakfast, snacks, lunch, Banjo's Dough Savers under $5 range brings together and celebrates more than 30 plus delicious Banjo's favourites. Banjo's, stretching your dough better. Chilli, your sport now.
12: Yannick Sinner's overcome an early scare to keep hold of his Wimbledon crown. The world number one dropped the first set against Alexander Zverev before bouncing back to win 6-7, 7-6, 6-3, 6-4. The Italian says it was very tense at times.
15: My mom and I see her, she left the stadium a couple of times, and you know, it is being a player, it's not easy, you know, so but in the same time it has been an amazing fun.
12: And the Tasmania Jewels are one step closer to their inaugural season, locking in experienced guard Brooke Basham as their final Australian signing. The former Adelaide Lightning star joins from the Cairns Dolphins in NBL 1, bringing 5 seasons of WNBL experience. The Jewels now have just 2 import spots left to fill. With the latest in news and sport, I'm Saskia Channing.
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0: It is currently sitting on 10 degrees right now in Launceston. For tomorrow, a possible thunderstorm. Top of 12, mostly cloudy on Wednesday. Scottsdale today, a possible thunderstorm there, reaching 12, 11 for tomorrow. Mostly sunny on Wednesday. St Helens today, windy with showers there, reaching 14. Late thunder expected tomorrow. Clearing up for Wednesday, though, with a mostly sunny day.
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0: of the hottest hits. Jay Harbs hanging out with you across your Monday afternoon. It's all thanks to Dynamic Finance Brokers Tasmania, your partner in finance. And if you're looking for something to get up to for your weekend, I know we just had one. 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Harry Styles on the way. Booked my flights yesterday to go and see him live. Super excited. American Girls, it's playing next on Chilli.
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11: 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I'm on the cannabis and I'm driving.
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0: across your Monday afternoon. And don't forget, every Friday around here, we have got Free Pizza Friday. $100 to spend at Bolter's Pizzeria could be all yours. 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Sabrina Carbondale on the way. Giving you the house tour next.
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3: 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Goldilocks and the Three Bears wouldn't have it.
2: It was just right.
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2: Over in South Launceston, Wellington Street is picking up in both directions on approach to both Howick Street and Pipeworks Road. And over in Newstead, there's some westbound congestion on Hobblers Bridge Road on approach to Penquit Road. 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I'm Mia. More traffic soon on Chilli, home of the hottest hits.
1: Yeah. Hotter than your leftover lunch, it's Jay Harbs in the Arms on Chilli. Dynamic Finance Brokers Tasmania, making finance feel simple.

0: afternoon. You're on Chilli, your home of the hottest hits. J Harbs hanging out with you across your Monday afternoon. And still to come, we got Teddy Swims. It's with this one, The Door. Brand new music from Martin Garrix and Ed Sheeran with Repeat It. And Smash Mouth in there. Can't get enough of you. That is your next three to come right after we check in with the latest news, sport and weather next.
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12: Good afternoon, I'm Saskia Channing. A severe weather warning's in place for northern Tasmania, King Island and the Furneaux Islands, with damaging winds expected this afternoon. A trough moving across the state could bring westerly winds averaging up to 65 kilometres an hour, with gusts topping 100.
13: Now, to summarise some of the impacts that we expect to see from this severe weather over the next 12 to 18 hours, of course, we could see wind damage. That means trees down and potential damage to property, maybe some power outages.
12: Angus Hines there from the Weather Bureau. Meantime, in the state's south, the SES has issued flood advice for low-lying areas from Hobart to New Norfolk to the Derwent Valley. Abnormally high tides are expected to push sea and river water above normal levels overnight. For emergency assistance, call 000, and for storm assistance, get in touch with the SES on 132 500. Former Australian of the Year Professor Richard Scollier has been remembered for his inspiring honesty and openness at his state memorial. Thousands gathered at the Sydney Opera House to farewell the pioneering melanoma researcher following his death from brain cancer last month. Prime Minister Anthony Albanese says he was one of our brightest stars.
2: A medical revolutionary in the service of humanity. A man of courage, curiosity, generosity and kindness.
12: Australian universities remain under scrutiny as the Royal Commission into Anti-Semitism and Social Cohesion continues in Melbourne. Jewish students and academics are giving evidence about their experiences on campus. At least 27 people have died and a dozen injured in a fire at a pub in Bangkok. The blaze broke out just after midnight, rapidly filling the venue with thick smoke and trapped patrons. Home Affairs Minister Tony Burke says anyone with concerns about relatives in Bangkok should reach out.
14: It's called the Consular Emergency Centre in Canberra, and the number is 1300 555 135. That's 1300 555 135.
12: And from 14 boats to 1,500 vessels, TAS Maritime Radio is celebrating 50 years of keeping mariners connected and informed. What began with a single weather forecast in July 1976 has grown into one of Australia's largest maritime communication networks. Today, 22 volunteers help support 1,500 registered vessels, marking half a century of service on Tasmania's waters.
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1: Chile, your sport now.
12: Baseball appears to be over. England has sacked Brendan McCullum as its men's test coach. ECB chief Richard Gould has told the BBC they have a shortlist of no more than 6 to 10 names to replace him.
16: Anyone who has been approached already?
17: Of a diverse nature, in terms of conversations, they will start to happen now.
12: And work on the Tasmania Devils High Performance Centre is about to take a major step forward. Construction on Oval 3 at the Kingborough Sports Precinct is set to begin in coming weeks. The Oval will serve as a secondary training base for the Devils, with completion expected in late 2027. With the latest in news and sport, I'm Saskia Channing.
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18: Over in Kings Meadows, Hobart Road has the usual congestion moving both ways at Risley Street. And on Goderick Street through Invermay, there's a bit of congestion in both directions on approach to Forster Street. The census is coming this August. You'll get instructions soon on what to do. 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Authorised by the Australian Bureau of Statistics, Canberra. I'm Mia. More traffic soon on Chile, home of the hottest hits.
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0: It is getting to a low of 3 degrees overnight in Lonnie tonight. For tomorrow, a possible thunderstorm, top of 12. Scottsdale tomorrow, a possible storm, reaching 11 as the high. For St Helens tonight, it's dropping to 5 degrees there with late thunder expected tomorrow.
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0: of the hottest hits, J-Hubs, across your Monday afternoon. And Benson Boone has announced that he will be returning to Australia. He's got a tour coming up towards the end of the year, but his pre-sale is going on sale from this Wednesday. If you've got the artist pre-sale and Amex, that's on Wednesday, whereas the Frontier Touring pre-sale is this Friday. If you want to get yourself a ticket to go and see this guy live on stage. Latest one from Benson Boone on the way. The time of my life on Chilli.
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2: Good morning, I'm Ebony Ablett. The Prime Minister and the New South Wales Premier will attend today's state funeral for Launceston-born Richard Scollier. And the Bureau of Meteorology has issued a severe weather warning for damaging winds.
1: Delivering the local stories from the local voices that just simply can't get anywhere else.
2: The boss of Stadiums Tasmania, who's been overseeing redevelopment, is on the move. The Exeter Men's Shed is set to receive a new extension to allow space for a metalworking.
1: Chilli, part of the community across Launceston and the northeast, and leaders in local.
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4: There have been some huge rivalries through the ages. 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Australia versus England. Carlton versus Collingwood. But nothing compares to a game of footy in Tassie when it's the North versus the South. It makes every Northerner's heart beat. Be part of history as North takes on South at the NTCA ground this Saturday. Because the NTFA is in our DNA.
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9: Over on Goderick Street through Invermay, there's a bit of southbound congestion and that starts at Forster Street and stretches right down to Lower Charles Street. And looking to South Launceston now, Wellington Street is picking up in both directions on approach to Howick Street. The census is coming this August. 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More traffic soon on Chilli, home of the hottest hits.
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0: afternoon. You are on Chilly, home of the hottest hits. Jay Harbs across your Monday afternoon. And that is just about it for me today. I'll be back tomorrow from 1. I'll catch you guys then.
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0: Good afternoon. I'm Saskia Channing. Heartbreak for Jurassic Park fans around the world. New Zealand-born actor Sam Neill, who played Dr. Alan Grant, has died aged 78. A post made on social media confirming he passed away in Sydney, surrounded by family. Police in the state's east are continuing the hunt for offenders after an armed robbery in Coles Bay. A 76-year-old man was left seriously injured in the incident on Saturday, which also saw his firearm stolen, his house burned down and his car driven into the Apsley River. Anyone with information on the incident or the location of the guns is urged to contact police. Former Australian of the Year Richard Scollier has been remembered for his honesty, courage and openness at his state memorial in Sydney. His wife Katie also spoke about his love for life and devotion to their family.
9: It didn't matter to Rich who someone was, their background, or even if it might embarrass his kids. He just had an amazing ability to walk up, say hi and start a conversation.
0: Drivers are being urged to prepare before heading into the state's alpine regions. Several travellers became stranded in the snow near Briona last night. Luckily, nobody was seriously injured. Motorists are being reminded to check road conditions and carry emergency supplies. The federal government says there's always more that can be done to support tourism, with Assistant Tourism Minister Nita Green meeting directly with operators across Tasmania this week. Senator Green is holding talks in the state's north today and south tomorrow, saying she'll take industry concerns and ideas for growth straight back to Canberra.
10: A lot of the levers for tourism, whether it's regional aviation or skills, actually sit outside our portfolio. So some of the work that I do is actually going back and talking to other ministers about how they can make changes that will help the industry as well.
0: Investigations are underway into the cause of a deadly pub fire in the Thai capital Bangkok, which has claimed 27 lives. DFAT is investigating whether any Australians have been caught up in the tragedy. And financial markets remain nervous as tensions in the Middle East continue. Oil prices have climbed more than 4% amid concerns over shipping through the Strait of Hormuz. It's now pushing $80 a barrel.
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0: The final four teams at the World Cup are ramping up preparations for the semi-finals. France and Spain will face off in Dallas midweek, while England and Argentina will do battle in Atlanta the following day. To the AFL, a depleted Port Adelaide will host Fremantle on Saturday at Adelaide Oval. The Power will lose Jason Horne-Francis to suspension after his one-match ban for rough conduct. They'll also be without the injured Zach Butters and Mitch Georgiades. And the Tasmania Jewels have locked in their final Australian roster spot, signing experienced combo guard Brooke Basham. Basham's currently starring for the Cairns Dolphins in NBL 1 and brings five seasons of WNBL experience with the Adelaide Lightning. The Jewels still have two import spots to fill ahead of their inaugural campaign. With the latest in news and sport, I'm Saskia Channing.
1: Chile, real-time traffic.
11: Checking on the Bass Highway, it's moving nicely, along with the Midland Highway and East Tamar Highway. Looking to Goderick Street through Invermay, though, there is a bit of southbound congestion, and that starts at Forster Street and stretches right down to Lower Charles Street. The census is coming this August. You'll get instructions soon on what to do. 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I'm Mia. More traffic soon on Chile, home of the hottest hits.
1: 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Chile's three-day forecast.
12: It is getting to a low of 3 overnight in Lonnie tonight. For tomorrow, a possible thunderstorm reaching a top of 12. Scottsdale tomorrow, a possible storm with a high of 11 degrees. St Helens tonight, dropping to 5 degrees with late thunder expected tomorrow.

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0: and I was just waiting for her to arrive. Trey was a bit peckish. Trey's an athlete. Oh. So Trey ordered himself some healthy fried chicken bites.
1: Yeah, of course he did. Well, I'm starting to see some similarities between you and Trey.
0: So Mim walks in, and I'm going to be like, Mim looked sexy because Mim went back to the room and she had got changed.
1: Oh, she got changed. Oh,
0: and so she had some glasses on, like reading glasses on down like the edge of the nose, and she had this. It was very okay. I'll put that down. So she walks in, but then like it was totally ruined. Her entrance was ruined. Like the grilled employee almost bumped her out of the way to deliver me my healthy fried chicken bites. So the bites got to the table, and Mim was like, "Did you order food?" I was like,
1: "Oh, snap, that not in character."
0: Not in character. I was just like, "Did you order food?"
1: Character immediately.
0: And I was like, "Well, just an entree for the two of us." I thought I'd get an entree for the two of us. So that was hard. We struggled to get over that hump, and it was like, "Come on, focus. Let's just eat these chicken bites." And then I introduced myself. I'm Trey. I gave my backstory and all of that. I didn't like my backstory is not sexy at all. The whole purpose of this was to be sexy. No. She obviously struggled not to laugh during my backstory, but then in quite a beautiful moment, realizing that my wife is so similar to me. So then she introduced herself, and she was Catherine, and she was a librarian, and you can see Will's face. I think smart not to say anything there, Will, but I think you gave your nod of approval with the face that I just saw there. So she was a librarian. And that was actually, when she said that, I was like, okay, Trey Lucky. And then...
1: Trey, rain it in, mate. You're on radio.
0: And then she goes, I'm a librarian. And she goes, her backstory was that I've been looking for you for years, Trey, because you've got some overdue books and I finally found you.
1: Oh, God.
0: It was so unsexy. It was the worst dinner ever.
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5: Checking on the major arterials, they're all travelling well. Looking to the Midland Highway though, it is slowing southbound at the Kings Meadows Link merge. And over in Newstead, there's a bit of congestion in both directions on Alphen Road at David Street. 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

0: Beware of the blob, it creeps and leaps.
1: Yes, that's right. I hope you're having a wonderful drive home. I'm live from Corsica, Woodrow, for this edition of Will's Reddit, and it will be a very special Corsican edition of Will's Reddit this afternoon. You can all look forward to that. Before I do, though, a bit of sad news is that the actor Sam Neill, the news broke just over an hour ago that he had actually died at the age of 78, which is really sad. And we're just saying it's strange because a few years ago, because he had blood cancer, and then a few years ago announced that he was cancer-free. So there is an element of unexpectedness and sadness that comes with this as there always was going to be around his death, but not for the reason that I think a lot of people thought that he might have died. And we all heard that he had cancer, but there's something else going on there, which is tragic. But 78 years old, a guy had a glittering career and truly like iconic. Like I said that a few times. It's rare that you get someone who you and I sit in here and go, oh my God, Sam Neill. Mm-hmm. And then at the same time, all the little kids that produce our show also go, oh my God, Sam Neill.
2: Mm.
1: You know, most recently because he was working Peaky Blinders. So I think this is a lot about him.
2: And my dad, like he's my dad's or was my dad's favorite person in the world as well. So like it's really, that's just absolutely generational. So I said this 10 minutes ago and I'll say it again. Everyone watch a Sam Neill movie tonight. I reckon it's just a great way to get around the great man.
1: Yeah. He was super cool. Now, before we go into the news, I know, you know, we're running a little bit below, guys, a little bit behind, guys, so I've got to keep this quick, but I am on Corsica. Woodrow. And do you know the most famous person to come from Corsica?
2: I don't care. Buzz him. Do we have a buzzer there?
1: Come
2: no,
1: on.
2: You know, the rule of this game is that I have a buzzer and I have no interest.
1: It's a cool person to come from a very small.
2: I don't care.
1: Napoleon came from Corsica.
2: Bonaparte.
1: Very cool person. Yes. Oh. Ridley Scott just made a movie about him. Obviously, he was the emperor of the world for a very long time.
2: Buzz him again.
1: Now, I thought what you'd... No.
3: I'm sorry.
4: That was a big buzz. I think appropriate. I think appropriate, that big buzzer.
1: No. You want to hear this. Everyone knows Napoleon was a very, very angry guy, right? Now, I found out two things about Napoleon that I thought you'd like. First of all, his wife hated him. Thought he was a little bitch, which he was. And she didn't have any teeth, so she never smiled at him. Yep.
2: Wow.
1: That's the first fact of him. Josephine is her name.
2: How did she lose her teeth?
1: She actually, funnily enough, came from a sugarcane farm. Had too much sugar.
2: There you go.
1: The second thing about Napoleon, which I thought you'd find very interesting, apparently everyone knows he was very, very irritable, very, very annoying guy. And apparently one of the reasons is because he once put on these gloves while he was doing... He was an artillery captain, right? So he was often in charge... He was in charge of firing big guns. He once, as a show of like, guys, I can work on the front line, like, step aside. I know what I'm doing here. He grabbed one of his artilleryman's gloves and he put them on, right? And he, you know, fired the guns and he's like, I'm leading at the front line, check me out. Anyway, turns out the guy whose gloves he put on had scabies, which he never got rid of.
2: Oh.
1: So he was perpetually itchy. He was itchy his whole life, and that's apparently why he was so annoyed.
2: That is amazing.
1: His wife never smiled at him, and he was scratching himself the whole time.
5: 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The answer was a lot.
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7: 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Australia versus England. 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
16: Good evening, I'm Saskia Channing. Honorary Aussie Sam Neill has passed away. A statement on the Star's social media confirming news of the 78-year-old's death, which was sudden and unexpected. He shot to international stardom with films like The Hunt for Red October and the Jurassic Park franchise, but he loved living a quiet life on New Zealand's South Island.
17: I don't need security. I don't need an entourage. I just live like everybody else. That is a priceless thing.
16: On the ABC there, he leaves behind four children and eight grandchildren. Northern Tasmania is bracing for wild weather with damaging winds forecast.
18: Now, in northern Tasmania, the northeast, the northwest and the islands here in the Bass Strait, it's really powerful westerlies throughout the course of today. 100 kilometre an hour wind gusts may be stronger in a few spots. That will peak this afternoon before easing off this evening.
16: Angus Hines there from the Weather Bureau. For emergency assistance, call 000, and for storm assistance, get in touch with the SES on 132 500. Police are appealing for information into an armed robbery in the state's east. A 76-year-old man remains in hospital following the alleged attack in Coles Bay on Saturday. The incident also saw several guns stolen, the man's home satellite and his car dumped in the Apsley River. Detectives say tracking down the stolen firearms remains a top priority and are urging anyone with information to come forward. Australia's scrapping paper international passenger arrival cards and introducing digital declaration cards across airports and seaports. Home Affairs Minister Tony Burke telling Seven they're aiming for a seamless system.
19: It's been a trial with Qantas so far. You get out the Qantas app and you just do it online before you get on the plane. And then you've got your QR code ready to go when you land.
16: Drivers heading to Tasmania's high country are being told to think twice before hitting the road unprepared. The warning follows an overnight snow event near Briona that left several travellers stranded. Police say alpine conditions can change rapidly and are urging motorists to check forecasts, monitor road conditions and carry emergency supplies before setting out. And anyone concerned about relatives potentially being caught up in a deadly pub fire in the Thai capital of Bangkok is being told to call a Canberra hotline. The Consular Emergency Centre is available available through 1300 555 135. So far, 27 people are confirmed dead and dozens of others have been injured, more than 20 critically.
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16: To the AFL, Cats goal kicker Jeremy Cameron will miss 4 to 6 weeks, going in for surgery later this week on his left shoulder. But Geelong is taking it as a win, as it means a successful recovery would see him back in contention for a September finals run. Teammates Tanner Braun and Jack Henry were also taken off during Saturday's 13-point shock loss to GWS. But both have been cleared of any major injuries. And the Tasmania Devils AFL future is taking shape, with work set to start soon on the first stage of the club's high-performance centre. Oval 3 at the Kingborough Sports Precinct will become the Devils' secondary training ground. The project due for completion in 2027. With the latest in news and sport, I'm Saskia Channing.
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20: Checking on the major arterials, they're all travelling nicely. Looking to the West Tamar Highway though, there is a bit of slow-moving traffic through Riverside. And looking to Kings Meadows, Hobart Road is congested in both directions at Opossum Road. KFC are dropping 31 deals over 31 days this Christmas in July for you to unwrap in-app. Let the festivities begin. Only available till 10 p.m. Pick up only. I'm Mia. More traffic soon on Chilli, home of the hottest hits.
14: 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Chilli's 3-day forecast.
21: It is getting to a low of 3 overnight in Lonnie tonight. For tomorrow, a possible thunderstorm reaching a top of 12. Scottsdale tomorrow, a possible storm with a high of 11 degrees. St Helens tonight dropping 2-5 degrees with late thunder expected tomorrow.

0: It's Will and Woody.
1: Lengths you've gone to ban or hide something from yourself. Well, you'll be a bit vulnerable with this here, guys. Well, you know, Woody can't control himself with his phone, had to buy a brick, an app, and a separate physical module that you have to tap your phone on to shut your phone off from you.
2: I almost came into work today with my phone bricked. Like, I got halfway to the train station with my, and then you just can't use your phone for the whole day.
1: You know what's really funny is Sam said this to me the other day. She was looking forward to a bit of, like, designated phone time.
2: She
1: took my daughter to dance classes, which is basically...
2: Phone time.
1: Max is awful at dancing, so we just sit out the front and we just, you know, get in your phone.
2: It's your daughter. You're a
1: horrible dancer.
2: You're
1: always going to be bad.
2: Yeah.
1: Anyway, so Sam was like, great, bit of phone time out the front.
2: Yeah.
1: Oh. And she messaged me. She's like, I've bricked my phone.
2: Yeah, yeah. That does happen.
1: And I'm out here for an hour.
2: Yeah.
1: It's true. But so it's quite fraught with danger. But if I can just circle back onto your addiction problems, because a few of them, you've had issues with other things like this before.
2: Yeah, so I had to ban this ex-girlfriend. So she was using, cotton tips. You know, the cotton on a stick.
1: Yeah.
2: Anyway, so I've started figuring out that if you put that in your ear and just twist it a little bit, that is. Now I'm not sure if that's bad to be condoning, but
1: no,
2: you just give that a little swizzle there, and that is the best feeling you will feel in the Southern Hemisphere. That is just like bang, bang, bang, bang, bang. So my ex-girlfriend used to come home.
1: Cotton tip.
2: She used to come home, and there'd be like 13 cotton sticks next to me on the couch. I'd just be sitting there dual wielding, just bang, bang, bang, bang, bang. I've been calling your name for 10 minutes. I can't hear a thing, babe. I can't hear a thing. Bang. Oh. Anyway, I told her, I was like, I think I'm doing damage to my ears.
1: Wow.
2: Like serious damage. Wow. So I had to say, like, we just can't bring them in the house anymore.
1: Sniff sticks. I know you've hidden them from yourself as well.
2: Yeah. But they're everywhere.
1: Almonds.
2: Nuts. Nuts.
1: Peanut butter.
2: Just peanut butter's a problem. Peanut butter's a problem.
1: You took the peanut butter out of your house, and then I just found you at the work jar with a dessert spoon.
2: Yeah.
1: You blacked out.
2: Yeah, I did.
1: Kelly.
2: We have lapses.
1: Oh, you stopped buying yourself coffees as well. What can you have, man?
2: Yeah, they all run out. I can't have anything healthily, ever.
1: Kelly's called on. You're so troubled. Kelly, you are. You really are. You're a troubled man. Kelly.
2: No, man,
1: Kelly.
2: No.
1: You started riding your bike recently. You can't even do that healthily.
2: No.
1: Kelly. Kelly's called. He's waking up at 4 o'clock in the morning, riding his bike, watching Netflix.
2: I've got a sun simulation light now because it's dark when I get up. Kelly, sorry, Kelly. Enough about me.
3: How are we?
2: We're great.
3: Sorry,
2: we're great. This is not Woody's therapy session, though,
1: sorry,
2: Kelly.
1: I
2: hope you'll make me feel a bit better about myself. You also go to some extreme lengths to ban yourself from something.
3: Yeah. So if I get too integrated in the lollies or the chocolates.
2: Yeah.
3: I'll give them to the kids and tell them to hide them in a cupboard somewhere.
1: Yes, I used to do that.
3: I want them. Sometimes they can find them, sometimes they can't. But the oldest one's the best because she hides everything from her younger sister. So she hides the Nutella,
1: now,
3: she
1: Kelly,
3: hides the peanut butter. Yeah,
1: Kelly, can I ask you a question? Because I tell you what's not fair is if you ask someone to hide it, such as your loving partner, and then you've asked them to hide it so many times that their hiding spots start to become predictable and then you get angry at them for not hiding it well enough. I think that's when you've got a problem. I think that's when you've got a problem.
3: We just bought a bigger house, so there's more coverage for them.
1: Oh, nice for you.
3: Is that good for you.
1: Wow, laughing all the way. Wow, I love that. Good for you, Kelly. New house, new hiding spots lead into the hedonistic addicting lifestyle, I reckon.
2: Absolutely.
1: How good is that?
2: Absolutely.
1: More, I say,
2: live
1: guys.
2: Live your life.
1: Get in there. Christy, what lengths?
4: Hi, boy.
2: Hi, Christy. What lengths did you go to ban yourself from something?
4: I used to have a terrible time with my savings when I was younger. So I used to cash out my extra money and then hide it in my excess amount of handbags and then forget about it and then would just happen to find it years later and get super excited. But I did that for about 10 years and ended up realizing I gave a lot of the bags away to charities that just would have had all the cash hidden away in it.
2: Oh, well, that's beautiful though as well, Christy.
4: Not for me. I was planning on buying more handbags.
1: Wow. Wait, how much cash would be in one of these bags that you gave the op shop?
4: I reckon I would have, like, at times would have gone up to, like, $500-$700 in each bag. Yeah.
1: Oh, whoa. That is
4: really
1: awesome.
4: Cheap bags, too, so lucky whoever found them.
1: Yeah. Christmas for somebody else who's shopping at the op shop. How good is that? We finish on a wholesome message after ultimately a very unwholesome bit on Will and Woody.
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0: Sorry, that was a bit...
1: I'll pull the pin on this thing so fast. You're lucky I'm doing this. I'm not having a grade yet.
0: I think it's a great...
1: I think it's a baby request at an RSL in Blacktown in Sydney.
0: Mate, she's just said as well. 70th. She's said off air as well. You can get a free surf and turf if you do the gig. So
1: I'm a respectable DJ.
0: Yeah, mate.
1: I'm a respectable DJ.
0: I get it. But, like, mate, you've got to take some baby steps, you know? Do you think Diplo just started doing his big national stadium tours? Diplo was doing RSLs in Sweden. Is he Swedish? Ash, what event do you want Will to DJ at?
2: I would love for him to come and DJ our training sessions for netball.
0: Yeah, that's great. Bring the energy, bring the high energy.
2: Oh, definitely.
0: Yeah, love that. So the netball, so can you tell me a little bit more about the netballs? Is it underage netballers or what are we talking?
2: Well, it could be anyone you want. I coach multiple teams, so whatever your variety you would like. You can have young, you can have old, you can have a mixture, whatever.
0: Love that. He'll do the training. He'd even do a halftime show at one of the games if you want.
2: Wait, we can even organise a practice match so he can have a run too.
0: I love that. Bloody love that, Ash.
1: No, look, I love it, mate.
0: Do you love
1: good for you, mate. Tell you what, Woods,
0: yep.
1: You'll certainly be losing the manager spot, and that won't be my calling if you keep asking for underage gigs. Sounded a bit weird.
0: That definitely, out of the mouth, that I just wanted to get the lay of the land there. That's totally fair enough, and that wasn't my intention, but well called out, and thanks for calling me out there. And that's what we do. This is the relationship that we've got, all right? The client-manager relationship, it's feedback, right? My feedback to you, start working on your kids' music because there's the three-year-old party, mate. There's the RSL. So just, I'd say get diverse with your music range. For all you people that are still calling in, we can't take your calls now. We are running out of time in the show. But the great news is go to willandwoody.com and register. You just hit win. You'll find it. DJ Will, National Tour. Click there, register, and we might be coming to an RS.
1: No, we might. This might be happening.
0: No,
1: I'm going to have to see some quality requests in order to get me on a bus. 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Are we on a plane?
0: We haven't talked about that yet. I might just be taking my Dualis that is currently held together by sticky tape. 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
3: Over on Invermay Road, there's a bit of congestion moving both ways on approach to Forster Street. And looking to Newstead now, Hobblers Bridge Road has some westbound congestion on approach to Penquit Road. KFC have just wrapped up a new Christmas in July daily deal. 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I'm Mia, and that's the latest traffic on Chilli, home of the hottest hits.
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0: It's Will and Woody driving you home. Woodrow, I've been broadcasting from Europe. We'll be for the next couple of weeks as well. So, you guys are going to hear more and more integrated French content. That's where we're heading. A bilingual sort of a setup.
1: I think we've got a meeting with our boss Dave very, very shortly just to talk about the fact that let's just stop talking in French. We're an English-speaking show at this point. And you'll get that feedback. He's waiting in the airlock. So stick around. The real feedback starts when we're off here. But I can only imagine that it'll be, I reckon, to stick to English. Bit of feedback from me, though, because we are in the show notes now.
0: Worth pointing out. End of show meeting.
1: As I said, these are just preliminary notes, though. Dave is out there and he's ready to chat. I have one note. Just on the visuals of you, mate. You're finding it so necessary to point your camera towards the ocean, which means the ocean.
0: Yeah, I've got the Mediterranean behind me.
1: Fully get that.
0: Yeah.
1: Fully get that. And this is obviously.
0: Yeah, just wanted to prove to everyone online that I am in Europe.
1: Yeah, yeah. So get all of that. Yeah. And you're also doing it to anger me. I know that you're doing it to anger me. I love the ocean. I love warm weather. But you are, because you are sitting in front of the sun, you're a silhouette. Yeah. Turn around. Yeah. I don't want to see the ocean tomorrow. Face the other way, okay?
0: I knew when I was setting it up, I was like, is this going to be worth it?
1: What?
0: And I decided, it was. All right, we'll see you tomorrow.
1: Okay, well, hang on. Yes. Your national tour, DJ Will, national tour.
0: Yes, he's
1: doing it. It kicks off in 2 weeks, guys. So
0: sure, if he's doing it, he needs to talk to his manager, his actual manager, not you, whether it's a good idea.
1: I am the tour manager. I'm the tour manager. I actually do DJ.
0: So I like doing that. And I've had a couple of kids. I've had to step away from it for a little while. I'm looking forward to getting back into it.
1: And I'm giving you a national tour.
0: This is not the way in. DJing a 3-year-old's birthday. DJing a 7-year-old's birthday in a RSL in Blacktown. That's not it, mate.
1: It's great gigs. They're great gigs, mate. They're great gigs and they are stacking up. Find me a club.
0: Find me a bar. Find me a club.
1: They're pretty booked out with the other DJs. So we're going kind of outside the box. If you wanna register your event or really anything, go to willandwoody.com, hit win, register there, and we might be coming to party with you. All right, that's all I have to say.
0: Are you going to be there as well?
1: If I can make it, yeah, sure. I haven't actually checked my calendar. I mean, it only really stipulates that you'll be DJing there. I might be there via Zoom.
0: Manager on Zoom. He's on Teams.
1: Someone can just carry me around. Or maybe someone can just have me walk around with an iPad strapped to their face and that's what I can see too. Do you know what I mean? And then I can just look after my children.
0: Great idea.
1: Anyway.
0: All right. We'll see you tomorrow. Goodbye.
2: 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Hang on, I don't think I got that quite right. Will and Woody driving you home.
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13: I did think it was Titbit for years.
12: It's Tid. Annoyingly, it's
13: yeah,
12: Tid.
13: Yeah, wish it was Tit.
12: And Tom.
14: Love to get compo one day.
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13: Trip on a cord in here and see yourself.
15: No. Tom, you need a job first.
13: Shut up.
12: Cheaper than therapy and way less professional. It's been a long day. Must be time to crack a chat GNT with Georgie.
13: You want a wine? Grab one. Doesn't matter what time of day. 10 a.m.
14: Absolutely.
13: Rip in.
14: Even if you're driving the kids to school.
12: And Tom.
14: Mel had a night away.
13: By herself?
14: By herself. Yeah, this. And this is the thing I want to get into because okay. A lot of people are like, that's weird.
13: When you're married to Tom, maybe it's not weird.
12: Cheaper than therapy and way less professional.
16: Yes, that's right. It's Chat GNT with Georgie and Tom. Cheers, guys.
13: Cheers.
16: How you been?
13: Oh, good. I was going to say, I hope everyone's having a great Monday night.
16: Oh, Monday night. You wouldn't want to be anywhere else, would you?
13: That's right.
16: I've had a great time in Bali and it's been hard adjusting to normal life. Really bad.
13: Yeah, okay.
16: Because I find now that I don't have an all-inclusive for everything, for every meal, I'm going to restaurants going, I have to pay for this?
13: Yeah.
16: That's a sackable offence.
13: And you're also saying to your partner, Mel, get me a pina colada. And is she like, yeah. No, mate, that's not happening.
16: Yeah, a bit of that. Though, I want to delve into this week's sackable offences. This is a new topic that we've come up with.
13: Mm-hmm.
16: These are these everyday little things that, like, they're not illegal.
13: Yeah.
16: You can't go to jail for them. But maybe they should be.
13: Okay, so we'll get into that. I've also had a bit of a noisy neighbourhood problem happen. Some noise in the noise in the neighbourhood that's, you know, ground my gears.
16: This sounds like a current affair. Noisy neighbours at it again. All right, we'll get into that and more coming up with Georgie and Tom with Chat GNT.

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7: There have been some huge rivalries through the ages. 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

0: At Chile, we know local news matters to you.
1: Good morning, I'm Ebony Ablett. The Prime Minister and the New South Wales Premier will attend today's state funeral for Launceston-born Richard Scollier. And the Bureau of Meteorology has issued a severe weather warning for damaging winds.
0: Delivering the local stories from the local voices that just simply can't get anywhere else.
1: The boss of Stadiums Tasmania, who's been overseeing redevelopment, is on the move. The Exeter Men's Shed is set to receive a new extension to allow space for a metal work.
0: Chile, part of the community across Launceston and the Northeast, and leaders in local.
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0: 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There have been some huge rivalries through the ages. Nadal versus Federer. Australia versus England. Carlton versus Collingwood. But nothing compares to a game of footy in Tassie when it's the North versus the South. It makes every Northerner's heart beat. Be part of history as North takes on South at the NTCA ground this Saturday. Because the NTFA is in our DNA.
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0: sleep when you have these two. It's Will and Woody keeping you up.
1: So, if right up next, we've been doing this show together for 2 weeks. This whole time, I've got something that I need to tell you, I think.
2: Why? Why now is it a confession?
1: I just feel, it's weighing on me.
2: You've done something to me?
1: And I haven't done something to you. I used you.
2: That's okay. Everyone uses me. No, I'm joking. It's not cool.
1: In like a really embarrassing way.
2: Oh, what do you mean? For me? You better not have embarrassed me. I'm trying to live up to some cool factor.
1: I think by association, I've probably brought your cool down as well. But it's most embarrassing
2: so
1: for
2: much
1: me.
2: What people think of me. Oh, really?
1: Yeah, good.
2: Okay, good.
1: It's horrific for me.
2: Really?
1: I'm going to tell you.
2: I can't wait to hear it.
1: I'll tell you up next. It's Will and Woody with Sophie Monk.
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0: focus on keeping your eyes open, because they have your ears covered. It's Will and Woody keeping you up.
1: Sove.
2: Yeah.
1: It's over for your small tenure on the show. Will is back tomorrow, which is obviously very exciting as well. Like, I don't want to make it seem like it's emotional.
2: No,
1: Will,
2: it's great.
1: He's coming back. That's good. That's very exciting that Will is coming back. But I have had so much fun with you, Sove.
2: Oh, me too. Thank you. And next child, maybe I'll come around. Or puppy. Or cat.
1: Yeah, bloody.
2: Or
1: yeah.
2: bird. Whatever you have. I will be there.
1: Okay, great.
2: This music's making me feel so sad.
1: Well, it's an emotional time.
2: God.
1: And you said before, I just want to get this on record, I can call you whenever I want, any time of the
2: day. Doesn't mean I'll answer, but you ring me whenever you like. And if you see the green come up, it's because you're blocked. Thanks for having me.
1: Oh, thanks for making me laugh.
2: Thanks for listening to me, everyone, too, by the way. Sorry if I wasn't great, but... Kiss, kiss. Love you guys. They've been very nice on socials.
1: It's radio. Stop blowing kisses.
2: Oh, yeah, that's right. I thought they could hear it. And I said kiss, kiss anyway. Oh, well. Bye, guys.
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1: Okay, question to you, Nick.
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1: If you're nipping into the shops, you're doing a quick running and you're like, cool, I've got to grab that before I get home.
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2: Is it that sense of you've been instructed to get a specific thing?
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1: If you were going in the supermarket, Nick, where would you find baking paper?
2: Well, let me just say my footpath.
1: Yep.
2: Lolly aisle, I'd check first just to make sure because I feel like there's a lot of hidden treats in there.
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0: It's Nick and Marcus for breakfast on Chilli. 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

0: 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We know local news matters to you.
1: Good morning, I'm Ebony Ablett. The Prime Minister and the New South Wales Premier will attend today's state funeral for Launceston-born Richard Scollier. The Bureau of Meteorology has issued a severe weather warning for damaging winds.
0: Delivering the local stories from the local voices that just simply can't get anywhere else.
1: The boss of Stadiums Tasmania, who's been overseeing redevelopment, is on the move. The Exeter Men's Shed is set to receive a new extension to allow space for a metalworking.
0: Chile, part of the community across Launceston and the northeast, and leaders in local.
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11: Oh, so like, this is a good thing to publicly police. 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If your bin's on the street...
12: Because I used to have bins that were on the front fence.
11: That is fair game.
12: No, it's not.
11: Get it off the street then. 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Susan, what do you think if someone's put their bins out the night before and you just walk in your dog?
13: 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But if the bin's already been emptied,
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12: Thank you, Susan.
11: Wow.
12: A voice of reason.
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10: Good morning with a look at what's making your local news first. I'm Ebony Ablett. Authorities are continuing to investigate a serious armed robbery at a Coles Bay property over the weekend, where a 76-year-old man was allegedly left with serious injuries, his firearm stolen and his home deliberately lit on fire, which was destroyed. Tasmania Police is still searching for the alleged offenders as well as the firearms. They're reviewing CCTV footage and speaking to members of the public in the Coles Bay area. A vehicle believed to have been involved in the incident, a blue Mazda 6 sedan, was found burnt out at Travellers Rest. Anyone with information is being urged to provide it to police, either directly or via Crime Stoppers. Police say the 76-year-old man is being treated at the Royal Hobart Hospital. His condition reported as stable as he recovers. The federal government has described the impending closure of Bogues Brewery and the departure of Hawthorn Football Club from the north as devastating to the local industry. Federal Assistant Minister for Tourism Nita Green says her government is ready to work hand in hand with the state government to generate visitor engagement and find new opportunities for tourists to visit our state.
11: How we can make the tourism industry here more sustainable, resilient and attract high quality visitors. We want to see visitors coming who have high spend, who spend a lot of time, so more nights, more spend.
10: And there's been a record number of entries for this year's Launceston Chamber of Commerce Business Excellence Awards. 140 applications in total were received by the team, with the list of finalists revealed yesterday in categories including Young Professional of the Year, Exceptional Customer Service, Environmental Excellence and Building Exceptional Communities. Winners will be announced at the gala dinner, which will be held on the 8th of August. Your look at the day's national news and your sports check are both coming up next.
0: From bolts and fasteners to lubricants and industrial plastics, find it all under one roof at Thomas Parker.
1: Holbrook Street, Invermay. Chile National News Now.
2: Good morning, I'm Rob McLennan. The US has reinstated its blockade of the Strait of Hormuz, driving a 6% hike in global oil prices. Donald Trump is now demanding ships passing through pay tolls to the US, but telling Fox News it's Iran that keeps moving the goalposts.
12: They leave the room and they call back and they say, we had to make a couple of changes. I said, changes? They're going to make changes? We're not going to make changes.
2: Tributes continue for Sam Neill, who's passed away suddenly aged 78. Prime Minister Anthony Albanese saying the New Zealand-born actor will be much mourned and long remembered. Hollywood director Steven Spielberg says he will never be forgotten. An inquest into the SeaWorld helicopter tragedy has been told the pilot was distracted by his passengers. The coroner's heard Ash Jenkinson likely suffered a lapse in concentration before his chopper collided with another on the Gold Coast in January 2023, killing four people.
1: Get the jump on your next project with the mighty helpful team at Mitre 10 and check Mitre 10 socials for the latest offers and updates. 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
10: Tasmania Jewels memberships are set to go on sale to the public from 9am this morning, with less than 100 days until the side's official WNBL opener in Hobart. Jewels signing Steph Reid encouraging locals to get behind the side, with home games to be held in Hobart and Launceston.
13: It sends goosebumps down my spine just thinking about it, to be honest. I just think that, you know, having fans there and loud and cheering and, you know, just making noise and just to see, like, all those jerseys in the crowd, I think it's going to be an incredible advantage for us.
10: And Sydney Premiership coach John Longmire has reportedly met with the Devils for a second time as our club searches for its inaugural coach. Ex-Collingwood coach Nathan Buckley and longtime Port Adelaide coach Ken Hinckley also reportedly among the aspirants in discussion. I'm Ebony Ablett. That's the latest for your news and sport.
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14: A little bit of traffic for Bathurst Street as you pass Wellington Street outbound. Other than that, it is very quiet out there on our roads. There is a road weather warning for snow-covered roads above 600 metres. This is making driving conditions dangerous, particularly in parts of the Central Plateau District. 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I'm Cam. More traffic soon on Chile, your home of the hottest hits.
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15: Your lawn system weather forecast for today. We're currently sitting at 4 degrees with a top of 12 on the way. Possible showers throughout today. Most likely late morning and afternoon. Lighter winds will be coming through as well in that afternoon period. Tomorrow we have a mostly cloudy Wednesday, top of 15 there, and Thursday foggy, then sunny with a top of 14.
16: Top of 11 in Scottsdale today. Expect a possible thunderstorm with... it's going to be a partly cloudy day nonetheless. Areas of morning frosts about the high ground and a medium chance of showers. Most likely in the morning and afternoon. Mostly sunny and a top of 14 tomorrow. And 14 is your top Thursday, sunny. It's currently sitting at 6 degrees.
15: And 8 degrees in St Helens with a top of 13. They're partly cloudy. Areas of morning frost about the high ground. A slight chance of showers in the afternoon. Snow's also falling above 900 metres. Tomorrow, mostly cloudy with a top of 16 degrees for your Wednesday. And Thursday, mostly sunny with a top of 15.
1: In a world of chaos, two legendary heroes were sent to bring peace and order to the planet. But we couldn't afford them. So we're settling for the next best thing. Or what was available anyway. It's Nick and Marcus for breakfast on Chile.
16: Hey, howdy, hey, welcome on in. 6 minutes past six and I sound like death, I think.
15: Yeah.
16: Bit,
15: ooh.
16: I sound like a Wookiee if it spoke English today.
15: Yeah.
16: very deep throat, deep voice, not deep throated.
15: Kill me.
16: Very something else. I think I'm at the, this is weird because I think I'm at that tail end of having a cold, right?
15: Yeah.
16: But it's often the part where you sound the worst.
15: Yeah.
16: But you know 100%. You're coming out of it.
15: You've had that awkward, like, you haven't quite got the cold, but you've still gone through, like beginning, middle, and end of it.
16: Yeah.
15: In the weirdest way. It didn't quite get there.
16: Yep.
15: But it's still that sort of miserable, like, I feel rubbish.
16: I feel like a skipping stone. You still get thrown out to ocean, but you're just going above the surface. Like, you're never really going sinking down.
15: What a beautiful analogy.
16: Thank you.
15: That was very well put.
16: Don't make me laugh. I'll cough. It's Nick and Marcus. Show number 113 today. I think we've done the math. We've done the numbers. I think it's 113. If we have to recalculate.
15: No, 113. You said 111 yesterday, so 112 today.
16: Oh, it's 112 we're going with
15: today.
16: Don't
15: do this.
16: 112.
15: 112.
16: Almost skipped a number, if I can skip that one.
17: Wazowski.
16: Well, come on. I'm not quoting her.
17: Always watching.
16: I'm always watching you, Wazowski. My dad does the best impression of that.
15: Really?
16: Yeah, 100%.
15: Terrifying.
16: Everclear, Santa Monica, good morning.

0: Hey, good morning. Chili Breakfast, Nick and Marcus. Santa Monica, Everclear. It's all thanks to Country Club Tasmania. Now, we've got to talk about this because I didn't realise how big of an impact this guy had on the world or people in general. We're talking about Sam Neill. The passing yesterday was announced.
1: Yeah, not that I went into shock, but I was viscerally upset last night.
0: Really?
1: Yeah.
0: See, I didn't. I loved him in Jurassic Park, and that's all I really knew him for.
1: He's one of those actors that, like, I watched in real time as social media blew up last night. Like, both Facebook and Instagram was just jam packed with Sam Neill.
0: Yeah.
1: Right. Now, given my circles, makes more sense to, you know, a lot of the people I know, very theatre or film oriented.
0: Yeah.
1: So, of course, there was a lot of Sam Neill getting thrown out there. But, like, he was such a widely respected member of the acting community. He was beloved by everyone. He's just one of those legendary guys that, like, it was more like quality over quantity.
0: Yeah.
1: Do you know what I mean?
0: Yeah. And he did. Like, if you look at what he did, he's been in Possession, Peaky Blinders, all the Jurassic Parks, Hunt for the Wilder People, Bicentennial Man. Mm. Like, these are nuts. It's a nuts lineup of movies.
1: He's a great actor. He was a great actor and a very well-respected person. And he just, one of those, you know, much like Heath Ledger, where no one could say a bad thing about him.
0: Yeah. Yeah, he seems like a really genuine guy. And it's interesting to see.
1: I'm actually getting upset.
0: Yeah.
1: I get bottling.
0: If you want, we can have a hug after this. But
1: I'm okay.
0: But I didn't realise just the amount of people that came out online to do a video about him in honour of him. Mm. You know, I think famously Magda Sabansky came out yesterday doing a really nice video for him.
1: I haven't seen that one.
0: It is so nuts. Like, it's sent a shockwave through my social media at
1: the
0: moment.
1: And the poor guy obviously just battled cancer, you know, and he only just got the all clear, basically.
0: Yeah.
1: And then his body just went, that's it, done, out.
0: What a great reputation, though, when people can speak volumes about you.
1: Yeah, 100%.
0: When you pass. There's so many actors, there's so many people that pass away around us, and they don't get the attention that he did,
1: that,
0: you know?
1: That acknowledgement.
0: Yeah. And it's really good when someone can get that sort of thing.
1: Yep.
0: I know we're starting off the show a little bit sad this morning, but I think it's...
1: We'll just get it out of our system now.
0: Yeah, let's jump it all out.
1: You know what? I chucked on Jurassic Park last night, and it was a great watch. Still as good as the day I first watched it.
0: Still one of the best park rangers of one of the most insane parks. I found this video last night of Sam Neill, and it's one of those ones where I was like, it was meant to, like, you were meant to be wringed out like a wet towel, like, of tears. So I'll play it for you right now. It's a beautiful video, and for some reason, they put the most beautiful part of the Jurassic Park thing behind it. So let's have a listen to it.
2: Do I have a dream? I think I'd like a night where there's no dreams. I'd like a morning when I wake up and there's really nothing on the news. When everything just returns to dull. And there's nothing to report. And there's no pestilence. And there's no war. And there's no aggression. And people are just leaving it alone and getting on with each other. Wouldn't that be nice? The surf is 3 foot high today. Chickens are laying in central Otago, New Zealand. The football will be played as usual on Saturday. Someone might win, but probably everyone will just have a draw. There's nothing happening. That's my dream. It's just be nice.
0: What a beautiful speaker as well, hey.
1: Oh, God, that killed me.
0: So, with that, let's keep going on with the show. Let's get our tears out, do the ads, and then we'll hop back on and... Don't cry on me, man. You're right.
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3: 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Thanks to Country Club Tasmania, Country Club Avenue, Prospect Vale. And I'm-

0: the weekend. Can't feel my face here on Chilli Breakfast. Nick and Marcus. All thanks to Country Club Tasmania. Welcome on in, 22 minutes past six.
1: It is Tuesday morning, and Nico, we are coming toward the end of the World Cup.
0: Of course.
1: The FIFA World Cup, and just recently, I was about to say Norwegia.
0: Yeah, Norwegia.
1: My Lord. Norway. Norway just got eliminated by England. Very controversial as to how that came to be. The funny part of that story, though, is that prior to that game taking place, Norwegian Airlines made a bet
0: that they couldn't fly as close to the ground as possible to disrupt another ball.
1: Norwegian Airlines made a bet with British Airways and said, if England win, we will change our logo online to British Airways.
0: Why are aeroplanes making
1: and
0: bets?
1: And vice versa. Well, this is what I wanted to say. So, firstly, obviously, Norway lost. They've gone ahead and done it, which I think is hilarious. So it's Norwegian Airlines, and in their little logo area, it says British Airways. So confusing, especially if it's out of context for anyone. Yeah. I love that they backed it, right?
0: Yeah, you got to do
1: they
0: it.
1: They said they'll do it. They backed it.
0: That's like me. I always make a bet and always back it. Like, I'll always follow through.
1: Always?
0: Always. 100%.
1: Always. I'm just looking up at the board of where you owe $120.
0: Oh, that whiteboard.
1: Yeah.
0: It the seems payment's to me due.
1: The board is a collection of Nick's misgivings.
0: All my wrong bets that I've failed.
1: And haven't backed up yet.
0: Yeah.
1: I kind of love this, though, with businesses that some are starting to take. Like, it's like, who's known for it in the AFL? Is it GWS, who have really good online?
0: GWS. Hawks often have good
1: an
0: social
1: online presence.
0: Media.
1: Yeah.
0: They're getting around. They're commenting on each other's.
1: I like that businesses are getting behind it and learning how to have just that little bit of fun.
0: Yeah.
1: One company that's really good at doing it is Domino's, right?
0: Yeah.
1: Domino's will jump online and their banter's very funny.
0: They're great. Yeah. I don't know who's sitting behind that desk. It's a keyboard warrior, 100%.
1: Yeah, but the thing is, it's not. You can't just have a social media person just say what they want. It's got to be green. Like, they've got to get all the green ticks and cut that red tape.
0: Yeah.
1: You know what I mean? So companies are like, let's just have a little bit of fun. That's what people relate to.
0: Yeah.
1: Let's do it. Let's jump in. And I think all businesses should jump in on that as well.
0: We shouldn't be promoting gambling, though.
1: It's a light bet. Like, it's a handshake bet. It's not gambling.
0: It seems a bit sus to me. Something seems a little bit off. It was Michael Jordan behind a British Airways or something like that. He loves a good bet.
1: You're such a lefty. Look at you. Just have a breather. Have some fun for once.
0: No, I'm only saying that because I made a lot of bad bets. And I know what you can get yourself into.
1: You are Norwegian Airlines.
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11: Good morning, I'm Ebony Ablett. Launceston-born Professor Richard Scollier, who died of brain cancer last month, has been farewelled in a state memorial service at the Sydney Opera House. The Governor-General, Prime Minister and New South Wales Premier among those gathering to remember his work. Governor-General Sam Mostyn paying tribute to Professor Scollier's family.
12: Now, I first met Richard in 2024 during his year as Joint Australian of the Year. And when I first met him, he did, as Hamish said, he just radiated joy and optimism and curiosity.
11: Prime Minister Anthony Albanese says he was one of our brightest stars.
13: A medical revolutionary in the service of humanity. A man of courage, curiosity, generosity and kindness.
11: Motorists are being urged to be properly prepared before heading to elevated areas after several people became stranded in the Central Highlands due to snow. Police say there were no reports of serious injury, but road and weather conditions can change rapidly in alpine and elevated regions, with snow and ice developing quickly. Tasmania Police Senior Constable Jessica Weston urging those planning to travel into these areas or for snow to check weather forecasts and road conditions before they leave and ensure they're prepared for sub-zero temperatures in the event of a breakdown, a crash or an unexpected delay. This includes an emergency kit with food, water, warm clothing, blankets, a torch, spare batteries or charging devices. And despite school holidays being in full swing, courts, fields and sports halls are still busy. Significant uptake being seen into a state government program to see more people using facilities out of hours. A community liaison sport team working with schools, sports organisations and community groups to increase out-of-hours access to school sports facilities, seeing a 24% increase in the use of indoor facilities and more than 50% in outdoor facilities in 2024 and 2025.
14: It's really just making sure that the facilities that we do have, that we're getting the maximum opportunity to share them right across the community.
11: Education Minister Joe Palmer there. Your look at the day's national news and your sport check are both coming up next.
10: 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News. Now.
15: Morning, I'm Rob McLennan. The US has ordered its Navy to resume its blockade of the Strait of Hormuz, with America demanding ships passing through pay a toll equating to 20% of the cargo they're carrying. Donald Trump's again used Fox News to criticise the Iranian regime.
16: You know, they're professional negotiators, that's all they are. That's, I don't even call them good at it. They haven't gotten anything. They've got nothing from me.
15: A former childcare worker in New South Wales has been charged with 329 offences against kids. They relate to 136 victims over 16 years at more than 60 centres across Sydney. Some of Hollywood's greats have joined the tributes for New Zealand actor Sam Neill. Jurassic Park director Steven Spielberg says he will never be forgotten. And Neill's Jurassic Park co-star Laura Dern says he was her beloved lifelong friend. And it seems there are some more downsides to working from home, with an RMIT study finding it increases the likelihood of obesity over time.
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11: In cricket, Brendan McCullum has spoken out about his sacking as England's test coach, admitting to the BBC that he couldn't get the results when it counted.
17: Obviously, Ashes and India to not have got across the line in those series. And obviously, you know, the results in the last little bit just haven't been up to standard. And, you know, again, for that, I'm sorry. 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
19: A little bit of traffic for the intersection of Howick and Wellington Street in South Lonnie in all directions. In the CBD, a little bit of traffic action for Brisbane Street and Bathurst Street, but nothing that's going to affect your journey too much. There is a road weather warning for snow-covered roads above 600 metres, particularly in the Central Plateau District. 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I'm Cam. More traffic soon on Chilli, your home of the hottest hits.
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1: Your Launceston weather forecast for today. Currently sitting at 4 degrees with a top of 12 on the way. High chance of showers becoming likely this morning and afternoon, and light winds coming through in the early afternoon there as well. Wednesday is a mostly cloudy day, top of 15 degrees, and Thursday is a foggy, then sunny day with the top of 14.
0: It's going to be a possible thunderstorm in Scottsdale today. Expect a top of 11 with medium chance of showers most likely in the late morning and afternoon. With winds set to get up to 30 kilometres per hour, it's going to be a mostly sunny day tomorrow, top of 14, and 14 and sunny on the way Thursday. Currently sitting at 6 degrees.
1: Currently sitting at 7 degrees in St Helens with the top of 13 there. Areas of morning frost about the higher ground. Slight chance of showers most likely this afternoon, and snow possible above 900 metres. Tomorrow we're looking at a mostly cloudy Wednesday with a top of 16 degrees, and Thursday mostly sunny with a top of 15.
0: It's currently 25 minutes to 7. You got Nick and Marcus for your Tuesday. Welcome on in if you've just joined us. It's all thanks to Country Club Tasmania, located at Country Club Avenue, Prospect Vale. Let's battle it out.
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23: You gotta fight!
0: Now, it's not our choice, but unfortunately two songs have to battle it out each morning. Marcus picked a song, I picked a song, we put it in the ring, you vote for which one you think will win, and the most voted song will get played at the end of the show. It's all thanks to Launceston Floor World, more than just flooring.
1: Either way, each song is going to last longer than Conor McGregor did.
0: That's so true. Unless we go some novelty song that goes for 30 seconds. So.
1: Knowing my song, it will do its knee or something.
0: What song have you picked today?
1: Well, I didn't have a reason for this one. This is a song I've been sleeping on for a while and wondering when I'm going to post
0: it. Did you tell Flick about it?
1: No, shh. Can't tell Flick.
0: Just sleeping on it. I tell Flick about that.
1: This is Alicia Keys with Fallen.

0: It's no doubt here on Chilli Breakfast. It's Nick and Marcus with you, and right now it's Daily Donut time. And it's pretty interesting because you had a glance over at the computer to see what the story was about today.
1: Yeah.
0: And it seems like it's a very heavily dinosaur-themed day today.
1: It is. And I've got a tea rant coming up after the half-hour break, too.
0: I can't wait to release that.
1: Yeah. But I'm in a good mood now, so we're all good.
0: Yeah, that's good. So is Peter Griffin.
1: Yeah.
0: But we're talking about an auction house in Sothersby. It's hosting an event with a distinctly Cretaceous-flavoured flavour to it this week.
1: Okay.
0: As part of their annual natural history auction, they'll be selling off a T-Rex fossil. Now, I don't think these come around too often.
1: Like a whole fossil?
0: I think part of a fossil. Wow. I think part of a T-Rex is getting sold.
1: Yeah.
0: It could become the most expensive fossil ever sold at a price of just up of $40 million.
1: Wowzers.
0: Yeah. The fossil is nicknamed Gus. They nickname all their fossils, apparently.
1: Why are they just not putting something like this in a museum? Like, I don't understand.
0: Okay, Indiana Jones, we'll get there.
1: Well... I don't know why you'd spend $40 million to put it in your house.
0: It'd be so cool, wouldn't it?
1: Oh, look, I have a T-Rex thumb. It's like, what are you going to do with it?
0: You could open cans with that. You could open cans of beetroot with that. You could open cans of pineapple with that.
1: So it's fossilized, but you're going to take it out of its... I'm guessing.
0: Oh, if I got a dinosaur claw, I'm definitely using it to open baked beans.
1: Oh my god!
0: It's my claw. Problem. I get to use it. I might use it to wipe my butt.
1: No.
0: Who knows?
1: It's dangerous.
0: It's my fossil. I'll find that out later. It was excavated over a three-year period and was set to make some serious coin for experts who discovered it, dug it out of the ground and preserved it. It's a high price, but it's caused debate because it puts the skeletal prize out of range of museums and scientific organizations.
1: Here we go. See, someone's talking sense now. Logic.
0: Meaning they can only end up in private collections. So we'll see what happens to Gus tonight, and if he beats $64 million record set by the Apex Stegosaurus in 2024... then it'll be doing wonders.
1: Oh, that's disgusting.
0: It's probably the most expensive bone that anyone will ever get on Earth, hey?
1: Almost.
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0: It encourages crop dusting. Like, once we loosen the valve on our sphincter, nightclubs, you're in trouble.
1: And just
0: dinner
1: passing
0: parties.
1: People on the footpath as well.
0: Yeah, I mean, like, I mean, this is just encouraging your sphincter to be looser than usual.
1: Yeah, sure.
0: So, that's unusual.
1: Okay.
0: And I don't condone farting in public, condensed places.
1: Where do you do it, Nick?
0: Out in the open. Out in nature.
1: But that's a public place. What are you talking about?
0: I mean, like, heavily congested public places.
1: Well, they're not going to the local market and dropping there.
0: Not yet. Not yet. First it starts with your local park, then it starts with possums falling out of trees. Next, we're getting gassed out of markets.
1: They're drop bears. They are drop bears.
0: Prove it with your farts. I dare you.
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18: Good morning, I'm Ebony Ablett. Former Australian of the Year, Professor Richard Scolia has been remembered for his honesty, his courage and his openness at his state memorial in Sydney. His wife Katie also spoke about his love for life and his devotion to their family.
19: It didn't matter to Rich who someone was, their background, or even if it might embarrass his kids. He just had an amazing ability to walk up, say hi, and start a conversation.
18: Professor Scolia's three children, Matt, Emily, and Lucy, also paid tribute, saying their dad was incredibly special. The federal government says it's committed to tourism in regional Tasmania. Assistant Federal Minister for Tourism Nita Green visiting the north yesterday and the south today, speaking with operators about the challenges they're facing now and they're expecting to face in the future. She says they understand the impact tourism has on jobs, livelihood and livability.
20: I know that there's a lot of work to do and this is not the first time that we'll be visiting. It's not the last time that we'll listen to local mayors and local operators, but it is a chance to really start thinking about longer term, how we can make the investments that we need to supercharge tourism here in the north.
18: And new data from the Real Estate Institute of Tasmania shows the number of mainlanders buying property in the state has more than doubled in the past 2 years. Around 1,000 homes were sold to interstate buyers in 2023. More than 2,200 were sold in 2025. Launceston seeing more mainland buyers attracted here, despite rising interest rates and cost of living pressures. Home prices going up around $100,000 in that time, seeing a 137% increase from 329 homes sold to 780 snapped up. Interstate buyers reportedly attracted here due to our relatively low purchase prices compared to the mainland, low vacancy rates for rentals and high rental yields. Your look at the day's national news and your sport check are both coming up next.
17: 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Chile National News Now.
21: Magda Jabanski says she's devastated over the sudden death of actor Sam Neill. The comedy icon says it hits especially hard after Sam was only recently cleared of cancer.
22: Like everyone else, I'm absolutely shocked and devastated and just shocked because when I spoke to him not long ago, he was cancer-free.
21: The US Navy's resumed its blockade of the Strait of Hormuz, with America demanding any ships that want to pass through pay it a toll amounting to 20% of the cargo they have on board. President Donald Trump says that will cover the cost of ensuring the strait stays open and safe. Federal police have charged a former childcare worker in New South Wales with 329 offences against children. More than 120 families have been contacted about allegations involving 136 victims. And One Nation now leads Victoria's race to the November election, 1 point ahead of Labor and the Coalition, according to Redbridge.
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18: Chris Scott is optimistic Jeremy Cameron will be back for finals if Geelong make it. The Cat star is set to be sidelined for up to 6 weeks after shoulder surgery on an AC joint.
23: We're hopeful that if the team's good enough, we'll get him back at a hopefully important part of the season.
18: They're on AFL 360. The Cats currently sit in ninth on the ladder. Giant Riley Hamilton is the AFL's Round 18 Rising Star nomination after just his second game. The 19-year-old recorded 15 disposals and kicked 2-1 in Saturday's 13-point win over Geelong after he'd run for the first time only the week before when GWS took down ladder leaders Fremantle. And John Longmire's met with Tassie again as the race heats up for who'll become our inaugural coach. News Corp reports the Sydney Premiership coach sat down for the second time.
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0: Goderich Street is starting to slow through Invermay, particularly on approach to Forster Street in both directions. Over in South Lonnie, the intersection of Howick and Wellington Street is building in all directions as well. A little bit of traffic building in the CBD, nothing that's going to affect your journey too much. The census is coming this August. You'll get instructions soon on what to do. 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Authorised by the Australian Bureau of Statistics, Canberra. I'm Cam. More traffic soon on Chilli, your home of the hottest hits.
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4: Your Launceston weather forecast for today, currently sitting at 4 degrees with a top of 12 on the way. It is a high chance of showers, most likely in the late morning, and some lighter winds coming through in the early afternoon. Wednesday is a mostly cloudy day with a top of 15 degrees there, and Thursday is a foggy, then sunny day with a top of 14.
0: Top of 11 today in Scottsdale. Expect it to be a partly cloudy day. Medium chance of showers most likely in the late morning and afternoon, with a possible thunderstorm on the way as well today. It's going to be mostly sunny, 14 tomorrow, with a sunny Thursday ahead, top of 14, currently sitting at 6 degrees.
4: And 7 degrees in St Helens with a top of 13, areas of frost about the higher ground, slight chance of showers and snowfall, possibly above 900 metres. Tomorrow we're looking at a mostly cloudy Wednesday, top of 16, and Thursday is a mostly sunny day with a top of 15 degrees.
5: In a world of chaos, two legendary heroes were sent to bring peace and order to the planet. But we couldn't afford them. So we're settling for the next best thing. Or what was available anyway. It's Nick and Marcus for breakfast on Chilli.
0: It's 8 minutes past seven for you Tuesday. You're with Nick and Marcus, where I sound a bit like JoJo Siwa right now. When she wants to ask you, what her dream guest on her podcast would be.
4: Yeah.
0: I really, like, just listened through the weather and I was like, oh, yeah. God, why
4: and she
0: do I...
4: says,
24: Mike Wazowski. Well, you're late, Wazowski.
0: Yeah, that's ruining my voice even more. That's great. Hey, very exciting day because not only will we be announcing the winner of Battle of the Brews, you've been voting over the past couple of weeks. The winner.
4: Brew is it?
0: we're going to find out, Brew is it, from 8:30. So listen out for that. Also, we'll be finding out who has won the coffee voucher as well before 8:30. But at the top of 8, we're going to get Keely Froling in. She's from the Tasmanian Jewels team.
4: Yes, we are. Star player Keely Froling.
0: First one drafted into the team.
4: Yep.
0: First one to sign on, which is amazing. They just got their last person signing just as of yesterday.
4: That's it.
0: So the full team's in. It's locked in. We'll chat with Keely on the way. But right up next, a strange museum. It's got a strange exhibit, and I'm not talking about the guy from Pimp My Ride.
4: Damn it! That took the words right out of my mouth.
0: Good morning. Welcome on in.

0: Taylor Swift, Elizabeth Taylor here on Chilli Breakfast. Nick and Marcus, all thanks to Country Club Tasmania, located at Country Club Avenue, Prospect Vale. Marcus, what's the weirdest thing you think if you've seen at like a museum? Because there's a lot of weird exhibits going on.
1: Yeah.
0: Have you been to Mona?
1: Yeah, you know what?
0: Mona's packed full of
1: basically anything at Mona. The poo room at Mona.
0: What's the poo room? I don't think I saw this.
1: Oh, when you walk in, it was like, it was the worst version of Willy Wonka's chocolate factory you can imagine. It was all these contraptions and this like mouse trap like setup where it showed the real time production of poo. So it goes from where food through the intestine to the stomach to, and then out. And the room stunk.
0: You could imagine like
1: just
0: the,
1: horrible.
0: The Tasmanian version of Augustus Gloop getting stuck in there. Bullied at school now called Augustus Poop.
1: Oh, yeah. The comedy writes itself.
0: It's right there.
1: Yeah. That's up there.
0: Now, this is probably the most Dutch thing ever that you'll hear. And it's an exhibit that honoured the late artist, by covering its floor entirely enough peanut butter to make 15,000 sandwiches. So the entire floor of this whole museum, like there's an area that's just peanut butter.
1: Goop.
0: Yeah, it's a big goopy mess.
1: And what, you walk through it?
0: No. It's a museum in Rotterdam, created one of Dutch artists. I don't know the guy, but Wim T. Schippers, if anyone knows.
1: That's a made-up name.
0: Yeah.
1: If I've ever heard one.
0: Yeah, that's a pen name or something like that, isn't it? It's one of his most famous works. He literally covered the floor in smooth peanut butter. So he's a smooth guy, not a crunchy guy.
1: Okay.
0: Took staff several days to spread 40 tubs of peanut butter over the floor following the artist's exact instructions. He had three rules. Had to be smooth peanut butter. Good rule.
1: Yeah.
0: Had to be spread as smoothly and as boringly as possible. His quotes. And it, no one was allowed to stand or lie in it. So visitors are simply told to follow the smell to find the exhibition. So, like, as you enter, you know
1: that... So it's just a room of peanut butter floor.
0: Pretty well.
1: And it's all smoothed out, so it's just an orangey, and brownie floor.
0: 100%. And even the museum's now got instructions. It's got a warning saying if you've got peanut allergies, don't.
1: Yeah, this is probably not the room for you.
0: You're going to be a big, big, loopy mess yourself.
1: Wow.
0: We're going to have to roll you out of here. I picture this. This is the funniest thing I think I've heard. Like, I was gut laughing when I heard it yesterday because I imagined, like, all these bricklayers. Like, if you ever have to lay tiles or bricks,
1: yep,
0: you know what you're doing, like, yep, spreading it out. Everyone loves bringing their dog to the work site. Like,
1: can you imagine? Can you imagine a dog running through like they do in the concrete? And peanut butter too. You know a dog is running for that.
0: Everyone's dog. I just pictured like the creation process of this whole thing.
1: Yeah.
0: You can't take it seriously, surely.
1: Nah.
0: So if you're ever in the Rotterdam area, take a lick and a walk around the peanut butter floor.
1: Those poor staff.
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0: Oh, guys, he's foaming at the mouth. Watch out.
1: I'm foaming at the mouth. I want to have a rant.
0: So this is a segment where as soon as that music by Peter Griffin launches,
1: yep,
0: we kind of get the opening to have a little bit of a rant. And boy, have you got some backed up, don't you?
1: Bloody oath I do.
0: You need to take some, like, something to Metamucil to solid you.
1: So, Nick.
0: Yeah, mate.
1: Flick and I bought a house, if you recall.
0: Yep.
1: And as part of that process, when you buy a house, you send...
0: Oh, congratulations, by the
1: way. Thank you very much. When you send through a building inspector, right, the building inspector's job is to inspect the building.
0: Yeah.
1: And find things that might be wrong with it. Find defects, whether they be minor defects or major defects. They report on it. You pay them a sum of money.
0: Well,
1: Then you buy the house or you don't, depending on the results, right?
0: They should have a degree of, like, detective skills about them, because what
1: correct
0: you want to do is they should be noticing things you shouldn't be noticing in, like, 4 years' time.
1: Yeah.
0: I don't feel like that's the case in your situation.
1: Well, look.
0: Oh, no. You didn't even do a slight giggle, which scares me.
1: For the most part, they did a really great job. They've found everything that we needed to be found. And basically, though, the report came back saying... Green ticks across the board, great property, good purchase, well done you.
0: Yep.
1: Nothing to report.
0: 100, like a gold star sticker.
1: Now, since then, it's obviously been bucketing with rain.
0: Yeah.
1: And what's happening is, and I'm going to try to be as descriptive as I can here and keep it short.
0: Yeah.
1: But we are on a sloped hill.
0: Yeah.
1: So our backyard is higher than where the front of the property is.
0: Mm-hmm.
1: At the back of the, very, very back of the yard is a raised... wall with a garden bed into the garden, down to the house, and then beyond the house is a carport and a double garage at the base of the property.
0: Yeah,
1: so
0: cool.
1: It goes down.
0: So the front of the house is almost at the highest bit of the hill, and then it goes down, like, towards...
1: Other way. Front of the house is at the lowest part of the hill.
0: Okay, and it goes up
1: and it
0: to
1: goes
0: the backyard.
1: Up to the backyard.
0: Okay.
1: So from the retaining wall and that garden bed at the back...
0: Mm.
1: You're meant to have drainage in those retaining walls because otherwise the water will seep into it and then just sit there and pool and have nowhere to go.
0: Yeah.
1: I don't think the drainage has been installed correctly because all of the water is heading out from that retaining wall. It's not only seeping through the concrete bricks and the bricks are damp, but it's now rolling down the hill under the house, creating a mudslide under the house and then into the back of the retaining wall, which is the wall of our garage, and got nowhere to go from there. And it's not draining from there either. So all the water is now seeping into our double garage.
0: Can I just say, I see this, I don't know why, but you're seeing it as a big negative right now. You're wearing negative Nancy's panties right now.
1: Oh, Nick.
0: I see this as a positive. This is a big win for you. Like,
1: how is
0: can
1: that?
0: We get some? Can we get a ding and a round of applause? Because
1: it's not a free pool. Don't say it.
0: It's a mudslide. You just said it's a mudslide. Start at the top of the hill and work your way all the way down,
1: no,
0: and you're in the garage.
1: No.
0: Then you and Flick take it in turns to catch each other when you reach the bottom. You're all muddied up, so you can wash yourself right at the top of the hill.
1: I'm going to ignore you for a second. Here is my point. Because what you've just said is annoying.
0: I'm on the building inspector.
1: Here is my point. When a building inspector gets there, I had a builder come around yesterday to look at what's going on, and he goes, did you have a building inspector come through? I said, yeah. And he goes, well, how did they not see that the walls already started to buckle?
0: Sorry, this is another building inspector.
1: Just a builder.
0: Oh, right.
1: And he's come through and said, the property's only 5 years old, and the retaining walls are already starting to buckle because of the pressure of water sitting behind them. How did they not pick up on that? And I said, I don't know. I do not know.
0: Well, what an idiot. And then the guy reveals himself to
1: again,
0: be the building inspector.
1: I appreciate the fact that they came out and did it for us. It was, like, at the time, really great job. But, like, this is... What do you do? Because now we just have to live with this. Now we're paying all this money to have to fix this problem.
0: Hey, you can earn that money back. Sell tickets to the great Hensley water slide.
1: As of today, I will be doing car washes down on York Street.
0: Right,
1: I've got
0: on the
1: some
0: corner,
1: money to save.
0: And I got a bikini ready for you to wear, boy.
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14: With your local news first, good morning. I'm Ebony Applett. Bushwalkers are being reminded to be prepared before heading out. Authorities say bad decisions can lead to life-threatening situations, particularly in winter. A warning has been issued. It was revealed during the last bushwalking season there were 375 call-outs, around 100 relating to people being unprepared for the environment. Tasmania Police Senior Constable Callum Herbert says some of the most common problems are avoidable, including people overestimating their ability and a lack of research before heading out.
15: During a rescue, you can be frustrated by, you know, how do these people get there? But at the end of it, when you actually save someone or rescue them from something that's life-threatening, you actually see the human behind the story, and they're just normal people that are just cold and scared and have made some bad decisions.
14: The federal government says there's always more they can do to assist the tourism industry and boost its resilience, with Federal Assistant Minister for Tourism Nita Green in town to meet directly with operators and learn more about the challenges they're facing. Senator Nita Green holding meetings in the north yesterday and will hold some in the south today. She's promised to take what's discussed back to Canberra.
16: A lot of the levers for tourism, whether it's regional aviation or skills, actually sit outside our portfolio. So some of the work that I do is actually going back and talking to other ministers about how they can make changes that will help the industry as well.
14: And police are continuing to investigate a serious armed robbery at a Coles Bay property over the weekend, which left a 76-year-old man with serious injuries and his home destroyed by fire. Tasmania police searching for the alleged offender as well as firearms that were allegedly stolen from the home. They're reviewing CCTV footage and speaking to members of the public in the Coles Bay area. A vehicle that's believed to have been involved in the incident, a blue Mazda 6 sedan, was found burnt out at Traveller's Rest. Anyone with information is being urged to provide it to police, either directly or anonymously via Crime Stoppers. Your look of the day's national news and your sport check are both coming up next.
13: Keep your home at the ideal temperature all year round with heating and cooling solutions from the friendly team at CNW Electrical. 40 Lindsay Street, Invermay. Chilli. National. News. Now.
17: Good morning, I'm Rob McLennan. A helicopter that collided with another on the Gold Coast 3 years ago was carrying relatives of tourist boat company SeaWorld Cruises when tragedy struck. An inquest has been told the pilot was distracted by his passengers and lost concentration at a critical time. Australia's online safety regulator has warned the major tech companies they're not doing enough to stop sexual extortion scams. A new report's found most social media platforms are not using tools that can detect common threats that are especially targeting teenage boys and young men. Global oil prices have surged on the back of the US resuming its blockade of the Strait of Hormuz as Donald Trump demands ships passing through pay tolls to the United States. And the murder of former British government minister Anne Widdecombe is now being investigated by counter-terrorism police. Home Secretary Shabana Mahmood saying police have several leads.
18: We are pursuing multiple lines of inquiry to establish the motivation for this attack.
13: Breakfast, snacks, lunch, Banjo's Dough Savers under $5 range brings together and celebrates more than 30 plus delicious Banjo's favourites. Banjo's, stretching your dough better. Chilli, your sport now.
14: To the AFL Eagles coach, Andrew McWalter says Willem Dersma gained a lot from his matchup against Bulldogs skipper Marcus Bontempelli on the weekend, telling Seven it was a great opportunity.
19: To play on one of the best players in the game, and although Bont played a very good game, I thought Willem had some great moments as well, and that'll hold him in good stead for the future.
14: Meantime, Craig McRae says he prefers a more balanced approach to trades in the draft, walking back on his comments that he wants players, not picks. The Collingwood coach has been linked to those comments from years ago, but he's told AFL 360 that's not his broader view.
20: I honestly haven't spoken about this ever. I've just let it be out there for the narrative of being written about me or about that quote, but that was never my agenda or my philosophy.
14: The Pies haven't used a first-round pick at the draft since 2023. I'm Ebony Ablett. That is the latest update for your news and sport.
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21: Traffic continues to build in the CBD, particularly on York Street and Brisbane Street in South Lonnie. The Howick and Wellington Street intersection sees plenty of traffic in all directions. Hobart Road is starting to struggle outbound through Relbia and Youngtown. Luckily, our major arterials all look magnificent. The census is coming this August. You'll get instructions soon on what to do. 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Authorised by the Australian Bureau of Statistics, Canberra. I'm Cam. More traffic soon on Chilli, your home for the hottest hits.
13: Every Tasmanian journey starts with the right caravan. Explore Snowy River Launceston's full range at 6 Gaddy Street, Western Junction. Less than a kilometre from the airport. Chilli's three-day forecast.
1: Your Launceston weather forecast for today. Currently sitting at 4 degrees with a top of 12 on the way. High chance of showers, most likely this morning and afternoon. Light winds are coming through as well. Wednesday, mostly cloudy with a top of 15 degrees expected. And Thursday is a foggy then sunny day with a top of 14.
0: Give me 2 seconds.
1: Oh, coffee boy. cough. Oh, God, sorry. He's struggling.
0: So sorry.
1: You can do this.
0: All right. Scottsdale, I apologise so much. That's terrible of me. In Scottsdale, it's going to be a partly cloudy day with a medium chance of showers, most likely in the morning and afternoon. Expect a possible thunderstorm it's top of 11 on the way tomorrow, top of 14, mostly sunny. Sunny and 14 Thursday. It's currently sitting at 6 degrees.
1: 8 degrees in St Helens, top of 13. Areas of frost about the higher ground, slight chance of showers and snowfall possible above 900 metres. Wednesday is mostly cloudy with a top of 16 and Thursday mostly sunny with a top of 15.
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2: 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It's Nick and Marcus for breakfast on Chilli.
0: 20 minutes to 8. It's Nick and Marcus here on Chilli Breakfast. We're going to be announcing the winner of Battle of the Brews, all thanks to Blue Gum Loans. Dream big with Blue Gum Loans. On the way from about 8:30, this is where you went to vote for what place you thought was the best place at Dig Coffee. Announcing that from 8:30. Before that, if you did vote, we're going to be announcing the winner of the voters, and we're going to have Keely Froling in the next hour as well. She's from the Tasmanian Jewels Squadron. We love her. We love having her on the show. We've had her on once before, and she was amazing. Keen to have her back. Can I just say, before we get into this half hour, video went up yesterday, a little skit, funny video that you guys planted on me. About me, like, killing the sea monkeys.
1: You planted on you. You took part in it.
0: It's on TikTok, Instagram, Facebook, you name it. It's on it right now. I didn't...
1: We said we're doing a doco on the fact that you killed those sea monkeys, and you said, good, I want to tell people why and how I did it.
0: I said, I'll tell people. I didn't even know what was going on. You just said...
1: That's a likely story. J-Halves, you can't say that after the fact.
0: J-Halves just said, sit down and say this line. And I was like, are we doing a different skit?
1: Oh, okay. If J-Halves told you to jump off a bridge, would you do it?
0: If the camera's rolling, I'd do it. But can I just say, I am actually genuinely sad that the sea monkeys died in the Mars tank. Like, as much as we joke around, it has ruined me. This is the second animal that I have killed. This is the second animal that's been in this office that I've killed. We had a stick insect, Sticky Minaj, that I possibly may have killed before.
1: You definitely killed it.
0: And now I've just gone and slaughtered sea monkeys.
1: Yeah.
0: I feel bad.
1: I'm glad you admitted it, though.
0: I feel terrible.
1: It's the first step to acceptance.
0: You guys keep joking about it, but I feel terrible. Hey, on the way, I'm going to be telling you about a new wacky idea I've got. I want to get your thoughts on it, because I think...
1: one of many.
0: I think you genuinely actually like this one, though.
1: Okay.
0: And I think everyone else will, too.
1: I'm always open to it.
0: It might save the economy.
1: Okay.
0: Hunter X Golden, Chilli Breakfast. It will.

0: Golden, Hunter X here on Chili Breakfast, Nick and Marcus with you for your Tuesday. And don't forget, Free Pizza Friday, it's coming up this week, and all you have to do is register at chillyfm.com.au and listen out for J-Hars and the Arves on Friday afternoon to see if you've won 100 bucks to Bolter's Grill Pizzeria. Could be all yours if you register.
1: Come on.
0: It's been a while since we last did this segment, but I think it's time to bring it back. It's now time for the Crazy Hairband Scream.
2: Here's one for you.
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0: Crazy Hairbrain Scream.
1: That's
0: will be
1: it,
0: what
1: the
0: I'll
1: hair-
0: be
5: support
1: the
5: local
1: uh-oh.
5: Business.
1: Oh,
5: click
1: no.
5: on the advertisers directory at Chili FM.
1: What is going on?
0: That's weird. Okay, that's not a me issue. This segment couldn't get any more nuts. Can I just say that right off the top?
1: By starting out by saying it's a crazy hairbane scream.
0: All right, can I tell you about this one?
1: You can.
0: As I try and fix the logs
1: just
0: at the same time.
1: Just don't scream it.
0: So, got this idea.
1: Yep.
0: Why is this not going? Got this idea, right? And this might save the economy. This might save nightlife. This might save morning life as well.
1: Gotcha.
0: What I'm planning on doing is, you know, like, you go to a pizza joint overnight, you go to, like, a good pizzeria and get a pizza.
1: Let's just say PizzaCom.
0: Yeah, let's just say
1: PizzaCom. Because we all know here in Launceston, the best thing to do on a night out is hit up PizzaCom at the end.
0: Let's say PizzaCom, all right?
1: Yep.
0: Good local business. We love them. Now, at night, it's usually the last thing that you'll eat. And he makes a lot of pizzas. He makes a lot to feed the community.
1: He does.
0: He feeds it from his palm. He goes, here, eat this. You'll be better after it.
1: Gotcha.
0: There's a lot of pizza left over. What do you do with that leftover pizza?
1: Mm.
0: Got an idea for you.
1: Okay.
0: Got a great idea.
1: Yeah.
0: You wrap it in tinfoil, put it in a fridge, and then resell it the next day for breakfast pizza. Now, you're probably wondering, why would you do that? Next day pizza's better than fresh pizza. Round of applause, please. Round of applause. Just save nightlife.
1: It can be.
0: Yep.
1: Or can it? I don't know. If you like,
0: I can.
1: If someone walked up to me with two plates and said, "Here's some cold next day pizza," or "Here's some fresh hot out of the oven pizza."
0: Yeah.
1: I'm going fresh, hot out of the oven.
0: Yeah, but is next day pizza not great?
1: It's great.
0: Yeah.
1: But you just said it was better.
0: Yep. Sometimes it is.
1: No.
0: Why can't it be?
1: But you just said you would eat the other one.
0: Yeah, I would as well. I'm not restricting myself from eating either or all.
1: You can't.
0: But can I just say as well,
1: yeah.
0: This is to combat wastage as well. So you're not throwing out all those pizzas overnight.
1: I think it's a great idea.
0: Thank you.
1: Yeah. I don't know how well it will do. And like,
0: it'd be great. Imagine, like,
1: you'd have to Uber Eats it. No one's getting up to go back to pizza.
0: Oh, I'd go back to pizza. I'd go back any pizza joint. If it's open for brekkie, I'd grab a slice of next day pizza.
1: I reckon
0: if it's been fridged, right.
1: Someone needs to make an actual hangover joint. Do you know what I mean?
0: Hangover, like, house.
1: Yeah, the hangover house. You walk in and it's just like the filthiest stuff.
0: Like, I like it.
1: And there's a couch somewhere with like blankets and like Netflix playing and...
0: And like Gatorade scattered everywhere.
1: Yeah,
0: and
1: yeah.
0: A tiger in the bathroom. That's great in my books.
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1: Oh, so like, this is a good thing to publicly police. 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If your bin's on the street...
2: Because I used to have bins that were on the front fence.
1: That is fair game.
2: No, it's not.
1: Get it off the street then. 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
3: I mean, look, I don't mind if they put it in if it's night before collection. But if the bin's already been emptied,
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3: week.
2: Thank you, Susan.
1: Wow.
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15: With your local news first, good morning. I'm Ebony Applet. Northern tourism and hospitality leaders have met with the federal government in Launceston discussing the challenges facing the industry. Fuel prices and cost of living hitting visitation hard, with concerns about the ramifications when Bogues stops brewing in Launceston in November and Hawthorn stop playing games here at the end of next year.
16: There's plenty that we could be drawing on and really elevating even further to give Northern Tasmania that really strong competitive edge.
15: The Tourism Industry Council of Tasmania's Amy Hills there. A Launceston metal recycling business will front a hearing at the Launceston Magistrates Court next year on three counts related to a fire at its facility in 2022. The examiner reports 19 counts were dismissed against Recycle after it was ruled a planning permit had not come into effect, but it will face three charges around waste and environmental harm next year. The Launceston Chamber of Commerce says there's been a record number of people nominating for this year's Business Excellence Awards. 140 nominations were received, with the list of finalists unveiled yesterday. In categories including Environmental Excellence, Young Professional of the Year, Building Exceptional Communities and Exceptional Customer Service. Winners will be announced next month at its annual celebration. And checking your local sports news now, memberships for the Tasmania Jewels go on sale at 9 this morning. Early sign-ups are promising for the club, which will play six of its home games this season at MyState Bank Arena in Hobart and five at the New Look Silverdome.
4: If you're considering getting a membership, get in now and get in quick, because I think that it's going to go absolutely electric, and I can't wait for the Jewels to take over Tasmania, and we would love you to be a part of it.
15: Player Steph Reid there. Memberships start from $100 for five games at the Silverdome. They go on sale at 9 a.m. Your look at the day's national news and your sport check are both coming up next.
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17: Good morning, I'm Rob McLennan. The US has reinstated its blockade of the Strait of Hormuz, driving a 6% hike in global oil prices. Donald Trump's now demanding ships that pass through pay tolls to the US, but telling Fox News it's Iran that keeps moving the goalposts.
18: They leave the room and they call back and they say, we had to make a couple of changes. I said, changes? They got to make changes? We're not going to make changes.
17: An inquest into the SeaWorld helicopter tragedy has been told the pilot was distracted by his passengers. The coroner's heard Ash Jenkinson likely suffered a lapse in concentration before his chopper collided with another on the Gold Coast in January 2023, killing four people. Tributes this morning for Sam Neill after he passed away, aged 78. Prime Minister Anthony Albanese saying he will be much mourned and long remembered. Hollywood director Steven Spielberg says he will never be forgotten.
14: Get the jump on your next project with the mighty helpful team at Mitre 10, and check Mitre 10 socials for the latest offers and updates. That's mighty helpful. Mitre 10, Chile, your sport now.
15: In cricket, Brendan McCullum has spoken out after his sacking as England's test coach. The Kiwi has admitted to the BBC he couldn't get the results needed, so the time had counted.
19: Obviously, Ashes and India to not have got across the line in those series. And obviously, you know, the results in the last little bit have just haven't been up to standard. And you know, again, for that, I'm sorry. And you just got to accept it, and you got to move on.
15: And in the AFL, Sydney Premiership-winning coach John Longmire has reportedly met with the Tasmania Devils for a second time as our incoming state club searches for its inaugural coach. Ex-Collingwood coach Nathan Buckley and long-time Port Adelaide coach Ken Hinckley also reportedly among those in discussion. News Corp reports Longmire met with the coaching selection committee last week. I'm Ebony Ablett. That is the latest update for your news and sport.
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20: Brisbane Street is struggling inbound on approach to George Street. The West Tamar Highway has become pretty stop-start in both directions. Through Riverside, Goderich Street is also struggling in both directions in Invermay on approach to Forster Street. 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
14: 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Chile's three-day forecast.
21: Your Launceston weather forecast for today. We're currently sitting at 4 degrees with a top of 12 on the way. A partly cloudy day and a high chance of showers expected, most likely in the morning and afternoon. Some lighter winds to roll through at 20Ks as well. On Wednesday, tomorrow, mostly cloudy, top of 15 degrees there. And your Thursday is a mostly sunny day with a top of 14 degrees.
22: Expect a possible thunderstorm in Scottsdale today, reaching a top of 11. And with a thunderstorm,
1: you can expect a medium chance of showers, most likely in the late morning and afternoon. Tomorrow and your Thursday are going to be mostly sunny days, reaching tops of 14. It's sitting at 6 degrees right now.
21: And 7 degrees in St Helens with a top of 13 there. Partly cloudy day, areas of morning frost, slight chance of showers and snow falling above 900 metres. Tomorrow mostly cloudy with a top of 16 degrees and Thursday is mostly sunny with a top of 15.
3: In a world of chaos, two legendary heroes were sent to bring peace and order to the planet. But we couldn't afford them. So we're settling for the next best thing. Or what was available anyway. It's Nick and Marcus for breakfast on Chilli.
1: Hey, welcome on in. 7 minutes past eight. It is Nick and Marcus for your Tuesday. On the way inside this hour, we're going to be announcing the winner of Battle of the Brews. You've been voting over the past couple of weeks, and we finally narrowed it down to one location, which we're sending J-Halves to. And she will be announcing one of the top five to be the winner.
21: We've been gearing up for this for the last couple of weeks. We're very, very excited. And we don't even know the winner.
1: I feel just as buzzed as like having five shots of coffee right now. Like, I'm so excited. So that's going to be on the way from 8:30. We're also going to be announcing the winner. If you did vote for it, you could be the winner of the Battle of the Brews coffee voucher as well. I believe it's a voucher to the winning coffee joint.
21: It is, which again, even we don't know right now.
1: Yeah.
21: It's all going to be a surprise. So you'll win it, and then we'll all find out where you're going.
1: It's in the shadows, but I'm very excited. We've got Keely Froling in the studio with us. We're going to get her on the way next. She's going to chat about what's going on with the Jewels at the moment, what you can get in the way of memberships, because they launch from 9 today. I can't wait to hear about that.
22: Ooh,
1: can't
22: wait
1: to get Keely on the mic. Let's just get her in,
21: shall we? She loves a chat.
1: Yeah. We love having her on. Samba right now, homewrecker. Chilli, morning.

0: Homewrecker here on Chilli Breakfast. That one's Somba. You got Nick and Marcus, and in the studio with us right now, we have none other. You probably heard her name around the place. She's well popular around here. We love her. Keely Froling. We could have had it Marcus said to play this yesterday. Froling in the D. Keely, thanks for joining us on the show this morning.
1: Thanks so much for having us, guys.
0: Big things are happening with the Tasmanian Jewels. I should say, you're from the Tassie Jewels, by the way.
1: Yep.
0: New team to join since, I believe, the last team, I just looked this up before, was like way back when. And let's have a look. Hobart Islanders.
2: As per Wikipedia.
0: Yeah. Just checking Wiki.
1: Yeah.
0: I can't believe this. Since 1996.
1: Yeah.
0: So this is amazing that we finally got a WNBL team in Tassie.
2: Yeah.
0: Now, you finally got your last player to sign, Brooke Basham.
1: Mm-hmm.
0: And the squad's finished now. How's that feel?
1: Yeah, so we've signed all our locals now. We still have two imports to come. So we're waiting on those. But it's exciting. I think we've signed a really great group, and Claudia and the staff have done really well, and I'm just excited to get playing. And
0: have you guys had to mingle yet? Have you guys had a chance?
1: Not really. I mean, you kind of know everyone. Basketball's a small world. We kind of know everyone. But I've done a few workouts with some of the girls that are based in Hobart and that, and we'll slowly start to build those in coming into pre-season, but not everyone together yet. So,
0: great. That's very exciting.
2: Yeah. We chatted to Claudia, was it last week, Nick?
0: Yeah.
2: Yeah, we had a good chat to her, and the vibe coming from her is great. I think she's very switched on. She has a lot of great knowledge to sort of pass down through the team. How's it all sort of coming together under her ownership there?
1: Yeah, Claudia's awesome. As you said, super switched on, but just a great person. And I think that's what she's recruited team-wise, is great people first, which is what you need when you're building a club and culture and to be successful. So she's done a great job. And, I mean, you never know until we all get there on the floor together, but we're really excited and, can't wait to see what we can do.
2: I asked her if it was going to be, like, development first or results first, and she's like, why not both?
1: Yeah, absolutely.
0: The little Mexican girl quote from the old El Paso ad. Why not have both hard and soft taco? This is very exciting. There was a lot of confidence about her as well, Claudia, about the team, so it's going to be very exciting.
2: Yeah.
0: Now, we should say memberships are available as of 9 o'clock today. What kind of memberships are we looking at to open up?
1: Yeah, so we've got a whole range of memberships. We have 11 home games in total, but 6 of those are going to be in Hobart and 5 up here at the Silver Dome.
0: Great.
1: So if you want to go to all 11, you can get one for all 11. Oh, if you want to just go to the north ones, get some for the north, for the south. You know, there's a whole range and different seating options and all that as well. So something for everyone, I would say.
0: Yeah, it's good. I think it's worth travelling to go watch you guys. Like, this is going to be such an exciting upcoming season. Do you know when practice matches are or anything we can go see you guys before the big game?
1: We don't have our official pre-season starts in September. Then we do have to go to Townsville for like a pre-season tournament. But obviously, if you want to come there, that's a fair way to go. Be a bit warmer. But and then I don't know pre-season why. We'll definitely have some scrimmages somewhere, but we haven't like locked any of that in. So I'll let you know when I know.
0: That'll be good. Yeah. I can't wait for that. Can I just ask, your brother is another basketballer. He's in the NBL.
1: Mm-hmm.
0: I had this thought last night. Did you grow up competitively?
1: Yeah. So there's actually 4 of us.
0: Yes.
1: And
2: wowzers.
1: Yeah, we're super competitive. Like, it was full, like, blood and tears.
0: How tall is he compared to you? Because you're already pretty tall, aren't you?
1: Yeah. So I'm the shortest kid in the family.
0: Get out.
2: Wow. Something in the water.
1: So I'm 6'2", and then the boys, so they're 6'11".
0: Like, yeah, wow.
1: So huge. Just not quite 7 foot. We don't give them 7 foot.
0: No.
2: All 4 play basketball?
1: Yeah.
2: Wow.
1: Yeah. And then Alicia's, my sister, she's 6'3", so she's a little bit taller.
2: What about the parents? Is this where it stemmed from?
1: So dad's 6'6". They both played basketball.
2: They both played as well, right. Yeah. So it's a basketball family.
1: Yeah.
2: This is incredible.
0: Well, you can't escape it, can you?
1: No,
0: you tried with photography, didn't you?
1: We tried. I tried gymnastics. Basketball.
0: Now, Now, did you always want to do basketball, though?
1: Well,
0: I know it's in your blood,
1: yeah,
0: but...
1: Yeah, we actually, Alicia and I, we didn't start until we were 9. And I think it's because we were around it for so long early that we're kind of like, eh, I don't know. And then we're like, all right, we'll give it a go.
0: Yeah.
1: Like, we're, you know, we'll see how we go. And then we loved it.
2: Oh, me. Look, we're naturals.
0: I know,
2: oh. Oh,
0: I'm the greatest of all time.
1: Oh, guess I'm going to do this.
0: Have you managed to, you can dunk a ball, can't you?
1: No.
0: You can't?
1: I can like nick the ring with my finger if I'm really warm and my knees feel good.
0: Nice. And that's a good feeling in itself,
1: yeah,
0: isn't
1: yeah,
0: it,
1: yeah,
0: when
1: yeah.
0: you can touch the ring?
1: Yeah.
0: This upcoming season's going to be so fun to finally watch you guys as a full squad. Over the next couple weeks, will we hear about the other people drafted into the squad as well?
1: Yeah, definitely. So I think we'll get all those people announced pre-season, which is September. So then we kind of roll into pre-season and then everyone will be here and I'm sure we'll be doing things all throughout the state and training and working our butts off and getting ready for game one.
0: What are you doing in preparation for all this? Like, are you preparing now? Are you excited?
1: Yeah, I mean, we've obviously been playing in the NBL one, so that keeps your rolling sort of fitness going.
0: This is a whole new team, though. This is the first generation of the new team.
1: Yeah, I know. So now we just kind of we'll try to do some workouts what we can with the group that's here and then keep our fitness up and start to do some team bonding stuff, definitely. So get the people that aren't here on Zooms and, you know, start to build that culture.
0: Go for drinks and stuff.
1: Do some fun things.
2: Yeah.
1: I can't say that. You know, do those sorts of things and, get ready and get ready to go for game one.
0: Yeah. Man, Keely, we are so excited to be watching this. Don't forget, memberships are available, I believe, at the website, aren't they? The Tasmanian Jewels
1: website. Yeah, website, social media, you know, any of those places. You'll get there and find some links. And
0: how about we'll get a photo after this and we'll put up a link when it's available
2: so
0: you
2: 100%.
0: Can get it on our store as well. We'll link that. Keely, thank you very much for joining us. 9 o'clock for the memberships. Hopefully we can catch up before you guys kick off for the brand new season.
1: Yeah, absolutely. Thanks, guys.
0: Thanks, Keely. Nice.
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8: 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This is your news now.
9: Good morning, I'm Ebony Ablett. There's calls for more intercity bus services to be put on these school holidays, with the majority of services between Hobart, Launceston and Devonport booked out. Independent MP Helen Burnett's concerned some children who'd use the service will miss out on visiting friends and family over the break.
10: Kinetic are willing to put on more buses. It's a matter of the government funding those.
9: The state government says it's always monitoring bus patronage and looking at what other options might be available. Launceston-born Professor Richard Scollier, who died of brain cancer last month, has been farewelled at the Sydney Opera House. The Prime Minister, the New South Wales Premier, musicians and more among those gathering to remember his work alongside family and friends. Governor-General Sam Mostyn paying tribute to Professor Scollier's family.
11: Now, I first met Richard in 2024 during his year as Joint Australian of the Year. And when I first met him, he did, as Hamish said, he just radiated joy and optimism and curiosity.
9: Prime Minister Anthony Albanese describing him as one of our brightest stars.
12: A medical revolutionary in the service of humanity. A man of courage, curiosity, generosity and kindness.
9: And drivers are being urged to be prepared before a journey to elevated areas after several people became stranded in the Central Highlands due to snow over the weekend. Police say there were no reports of serious injuries during the weather event, but road and weather conditions can change rapidly in alpine and elevated regions, with snow and ice developing quickly, making it dangerous for driving. Tasmania Police Senior Constable Jessica Weston urging those planning to travel into these areas or to visit the snow to check weather forecasts and road conditions before they leave and ensure they're prepared for sub-zero temperatures in the event of a breakdown, a crash or an unexpected delay. Your look at the day's national news and your sport check are both coming up next.
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13: Hi there, I'm Rob McLennan. The US has ordered its Navy to resume its blockade of the Strait of Hormuz, with America demanding ships passing through pay a toll equal to about 20% of the cargo they're holding. Donald Trump again using Fox News to criticise the Iranian regime.
14: You know, they're professional negotiators. That's all they are. That's, I don't even call them good at it. They haven't gotten anything. They haven't got nothing from me.
13: A former childcare worker in New South Wales has been charged with 329 offences against kids. Those charges relate to 136 victims over 16 years at more than 60 Sydney childcare centres. Some of Hollywood's greats have joined the tributes for New Zealand actor Sam Neill, Jurassic Park director Steven Spielberg saying he'll never be forgotten, and Neill's Jurassic Park co-star Laura Dern saying he was her beloved lifelong friend. And it seems there are some downsides to work from home. A new study's found it does increase the likelihood of obesity over time.
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9: Giant Riley Hamilton is the AFL's Round 18 Rising Star nomination after just his second game. The 19-year-old recorded 15 disposals and kicked 2-1 in Saturday's 13-point win over Geelong after he'd run for the first time only the week prior when GWS took down ladder leaders Fremantle. Meantime, Chris Scott is optimistic Jeremy Cameron will be back for finals if Geelong make it. The Cat star is set to be sidelined for up to 6 weeks after shoulder surgery on an AC joint.
15: We're hopeful that if the team's good enough, we'll get him back at a hopefully important part of the season.
9: They're on AFL 360. The Cats are currently in ninth place on the ladder. And the final four teams at the World Cup are ramping up preparations for the semi-finals. France and Spain will face off in Dallas, while England and Argentina will do battle in Atlanta the following day. That's the latest. I'm Ebony Ablett.
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16: Traffic continues to build in the CBD on this gorgeous morning. Brisbane Street is quite slow on approach to Margaret Street. Margaret Street is very heavy from Patterson Street to York Street. York Street also a little bit congested at its intersections. Our major arterials are all looking pretty good. The census is coming this August. You'll get instructions soon on what to do. 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Authorised by the Australian Bureau of Statistics, Canberra. I'm Cam. More traffic soon on Chile, your home of the hottest hits.
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17: Your lawn system weather forecast for today currently sitting at 4 degrees with a top of 12 to look forward to. High chance of showers, however, most likely late this morning and afternoon, and light winds coming through. Wednesday is a mostly cloudy day to be expected with a top of 15 degrees there, and Thursday is mostly sunny with a top of 14.
18: Top of 11. Scottsdale's changed to be a possible shower expected today. Most likely late this morning or early afternoon. Expect some snow possible about 900 metres and winds getting up to 30 kilometres per hour. It's going to be sunny over the next couple of days, reaching tops of 14 Wednesday and Thursday. It's currently sitting at 6 degrees.
17: And 7 degrees in St Helens with a top of 13. Areas of morning frost about the higher ground, slight chance of showers and snowfall are possibly above 900 metres. Wednesday is a mostly cloudy day with a top of 16, and Thursday mostly sunny with a top of 15.
3: 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From the revolutionary Hills Hoist to breaking the sound barrier and inventing ultrasound and boldly asking the question, why dial-up and weaken Wi-Fi? Now, prepare yourselves for the greatest discovery of all. 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
18: Now, we are announcing the winner of Battle of the Brews up next, but don't forget to head over to the Chile Instagram page right now and go vote for one of the choosings for the spicy single today. All thanks to Launceston Floor World, more than just flooring. What song have you picked for the people today to vote for?
17: I've just gone with a simple banger of Alicia Keys with Fallen.

0: Good luck, babe. Chapel Roan, Chili Breakfast, Nick and Marcus. And over the past couple of weeks, we've been asking you, where is the best coffee? Ear in Launceston.
1: Ear in Lonnie.
0: We want to know. And you gave us answers. We got a top five, and you have been voting from the top five. Let's get on with it, shall we? All I want is a proper cup of coffee made in a proper cup of coffee pot. I may be off my gut, but I want a proper coffee in a proper cup of pot. And we got Jay Haas on the line with us right now.
2: Oh,
0: morning,
2: God.
0: Haas.
2: Guys, I'm here. I'm in detective mode.
0: Oh, you laying low?
1: Are you sneaking
2: I'm
1: up?
2: Laying low. I'm around the corner. Yeah.
0: So what you we should me? Say is you're outside of the finalists' place right now.
2: Their actual
0: coffee place.
2: Well, I'm kind of around the corner. They haven't seen me yet.
0: Oh, my gosh. So this is
2: big
0: moment.
2: It's going to be big.
0: You're going to be... We don't know who the winner is, but you're going to be announcing it live with us and the people. Who has finally won... Battle of the Brews 2026. It's all thanks to Blue Gum Loans, and I believe Sally and Ryan from Blue Gum Loans are with you as well. Got to say massive kudos and thanks to them for joining up with us to try and find this winner.
1: 100%.
2: Yes, I've got Sally here with me. We're walking over to the.
0: Do you guys have
1: Harves? Are you filming the experience? What's going on?
2: Yeah, we got Cal filming the whole situation.
1: Oh, great.
0: Are you wearing ghillie suits? Are you wearing those grass combat suits?
2: All right, are we ready?
0: Yeah, we're here.
2: All right, are you guys ready?
0: All right, we're ready.
2: Everyone got their horns? Everyone got their party poppers? All right, let's do it.
0: Go in. Where is it? What is it? What's going on?
2: Congratulations, Charlie's Coffee and Snack Bar.
0: That's
2: feeling it. Oh, wow. So on. Speechless.
0: Is that Kemuel?
2: No, it's a cat.
0: Who we got on the line?
2: We do have Kemuel here as well. We've got the whole team here.
0: Hey. Oh, how are you? That's the big question. What's going on in your brain right now?
3: Well, I'm very excited, but not as excited as Kat is.
2: I don't know what to say.
3: Oh, awesome. How good's the recognition for the team?
2: Oh, right. Massive.
0: It's an amazing location. You guys have done above and beyond for this as well.
1: It's the trifecta. It's the service. It's the location. It's the coffee itself. It's just everything you guys provide. And you've been nominated and voted as the big winner.
0: This is insane. Now, you do amazing coffees. How did you get so many people rallying behind you?
3: I'm pretty sure that if I didn't vote each day, then Kat was going to fire me. Not that word. But the team's got behind it. But, it's just effort. Effort and effort for reward.
0: Oh, nice work. And for a fresh coffee house as well, alongside the Inveresk Road, you guys have really managed to make a massive impact on the community.
1: Yeah.
3: That's fantastic. Look, that's awesome. And thanks for everyone who voted. It's fantastic. Brilliant.
0: Oh, yeah. Amazing experience. Enjoy a little bit of a song, by the way.
1: Yeah, we got a song for you.
0: We made that for you. Who are you? Now, Kemuel and the team, thank you very much for being a coffee house, obviously, to be in the finalists as well. Go down. Grab a coffee down at Inveresk, Charlie's Coffee House at Inveresk. Grab one from the winning coffee house. Of course, we got our winner this morning as well with the coffee voucher, and we've got to thank the team out at Blue Gum Loans, Sally and Ryan.
2: We've got the team here as well for Blue Gum. They are just awarding the trophy now.
1: Yay.
2: We're going to put this up on the socials. It is like a full-on coffee cup on a trophy.
0: Hey,
2: so exciting.
0: Yes, that's what we like to hear. Now, Haas, we should say real quick, you are there with your freebies as well as usual.
2: I don't have my freebies this morning, but there will be some freebies a little later on with Cal. He's going to say his location in about an hour's time, so make sure to listen out for that. But get on down here to Charlie's Coffee and Snack Bar. Grab yourself a coffee. Best coffee in town. 100%. Battle of the Brews.
1: Sounds good.
0: Nick,
1: play us out with some music.
0: Yes.
2: You ready?
0: Let's do it. Thanks, guys. Bye. Congratulations.
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